0: and, turn that identity into something powerful.
1: Kalbim duraksız, haykırışlarda.
2: Turning to sport, in swimming, Lani Pallister and Sam Short have continued their dominance at the National Short Course Championships with titles in the 400-metre freestyle. Brittany Castelluzzo won the women's 100-metre butterfly. Iona Anderson took the women's 50-metre backstroke. Tara Kinder claimed the women's 200-metre individual medley, while David Schlicht won the men's. Today is the final day of the event, which serves as a qualifier for the World Championships in December.
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5: Yeah, looking for 24 degrees today. They say there's going to be a late shower. Tomorrow it's going to be rain, 21 degrees, 23 on Sunday. Possible shower. And Monday, mostly sunny, 24. 26 on Tuesday with a late shower again on Wednesday, 17 degrees, and Thursday, 19 degrees, and again with possible shower.
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5: Yeah, the trains are running on or close to time. The roads, no one's reporting any problems. So if you do, the phone number here at the studio is 44221045. And if you just want to make a general inquiry, it's 4422 1193. And just remember, it also kicks off again tonight. That's double demerit points. Gee, they could be costly, can't they? Look, if you live in a street like I live in Shoalhaven Heads, it's a big stop sign at the end. And I often just sit there on my pushy and have a look, and I reckon 99% of the people go straight through that stop sign.
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Yeah, you mean it's past 10. Welcome once again to Rocket Radio and the great sound of Dwayne Eddy, who I actually rang up and spoke to on Radio 2UW or something one afternoon, chatting away about nothing. And I thought I was speaking to Dwayne Eddy anyway. About 15, 20 years later, I was told I was speaking with Lee Hazelwood, which was pretty cool anyway. That's a track produced by the great Lee Hazelwood, and who plays a small part in today's Rocket Radio as we move into part two of my Phil Spector story. For those who remember part one a couple of weeks back, and I mentioned in part one his role with Doré Records as he slowly worked through his career, and he's meeting there, Doré, with a guy called Lester Still, who was a promotions man. And he introduced Spector to Jerry Lieber and Mike Stoller, who wrote some of the great rock and roll songs of all time. And it was through Hazelwood and Still that has finally get a start in what was to become an incredible career of the great Phil Spector. And it all started pretty well for him anyway. He played, look, this guy was hanging around the studios, doing a little bit here, doing a little bit there, probably being a bit of a pain in the ass for most of the people in the studio. But he badgered long enough and finally got to where he wanted to go through hard work. And he was a very talented musician. We're talking about Phil Spector. And it sort of started to come together for him on the mighty Atlantic label. Anyone following rock and roll will know all about the Atlantic label. And his name was starting to appear on many, many records. So in this next bunch of tracks, Spanish Harlem, Anyone But You by Ruth Brown, Hey Memphis, which people recognise as Little Sister, Billy Storm, Honey Love, the original version of Twist and Shout, nothing like the Beatles version, who did a pretty good job, and finishing off with The Drifters on Broadway with Phil Spector on lead guitar, and written by the great Barry Mann and Cynthia Wheel. The others written mostly by Benny King and Phil Spector. You're with Rob Bell. This is Triple U, part two of the Phil Spector story.

60 seconds, we have seized control of your mind. 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Your entire being now is a beam of pure consciousness. The years of the

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7: Yeah, 28 minutes past 10. Run back through those, the Drifters with On Broadway. That's Phil Spector on lead guitar, who we're featuring today, written by the great Barry Mann and Cynthia Wheel out of the Brill Building. The Top Notes with Twist and Shout, and the Beatles certainly, well, the English sound pretty well got hold of that track and made it into the more melodic, I suppose. The Top Notes was the original. Everything Starts Off Somewhere, and along the lines with groups like the Beatles and the Stones and Swing Blue Jeans, all those people take it on, they give it a whole new life. And Billy Storm with Honey Love, Laverne Baker with Hey Memphis. If you listen closely to that, you'll hear Little Sister by Elvis Presley, of course written by the great Jerry Lieber and Mike Stoller. Ruth Brown and With Anyone But You, great soul song. And back at the start, a song written by Phil Spector, Jerry Lieber and Mike Stoller, Spanish Harlem. By the way, just a reminder that this Sunday out there at Shoalhaven Heads, we've got the biggest barbecue put on by Lions. Lions always put on a top show, and there'll be plenty to eat. There'll be plenty to help out down there and keep you happy. Barbecue sausages and drinks, and of course, the best dressed dog competition. I've got to go along just for that, I reckon. Gold coin donation to check out how people dress their dogs. That's judged at 11 o'clock. And the large, the small dogs, rather, at 11. And the large dogs at 12. They don't join well together. That'd be good. And so there's colouring competition. There's something there for the kids. It's just a great day out for a few hours. And what you're doing is you're helping kids with cancer. So it's all money and goes to a good cause. So the Lions do such a good job and of giving money out to all these causes, and they continue it. Shoalhaven Heads got a very vibrant bunch of people out there. And listen, just to remind, a bit of bad news for all you Speedway fans, and which included me tonight, there's no racing this weekend due mainly to low nominations. So maybe things are starting to really bite, because I noticed on one of the posts it was like a $4,000 fuel cost for some competitors just to get there and do the race and then go home again. Obviously the interstate, so it's all off because there's low nominations, and there is a forecast of heavy rain, and no one likes to watch anything in the rain. It happens again on the 21st of November. So put that in your diary, 21st of November at Nowra Speedway. And Speedway gets a raw deal in Australia in all forms. There used to be a lot of information on it. Now there's hardly any. I think some sports journos just think of it as a dirty sport, I think. Okay, on with the music, Robert, and you're doing the Phil Spector story. We're in part two. And look, Phil Spector, at that stage, after those tracks I've just played and previous ones, his time with Jerry Lieber and Mike Stoller and the Atlantic label were pretty well come to an end. And he started to team up, even during that period, with Doc Pomus and Mort Shuman, who are also responsible for many, many hit songs. But that is for another day. So here's 4 days that brings to an end his Atlantic days, and he's working with Jerry Lieber and Mike Stoller. I'm sure you'll recognise a lot of them.

Ah, the great sound of Benny King, the late Benny King, a couple of my faves amongst all that, I can tell you. Co-written with Doc Pomus and Mort Schumann, and I'll definitely do a show on those two writers in the future sometime. Unbelievable, some of the songs that they've written. Saved the Last Dance for me, for example. Don't play that song, I think, next to, you know, Young Boy Blues. I just favoured Don't Play That Song. In the first test broadcast way back 40 years ago, I had a show called Don't Play That Song. That's all about soul music, of course. Benny King there, and from, you know, 59 to 61, Ecstasy, First Taste of Love, Young Boy Blues, and Don't Play That Song. You're with Rob Bell. It's 19 minutes to 11 o'clock. We've got the news, and we've got Maggie with Maggie's Farm. Doing a little part two of Phil Spector. Probably finish it up next week, I'd say. Now, Phil Spector's time at the Mighty Atlantic label under Mike Stoller and Jerry Lieber had come to an end to such an extent that they suggested he try his luck freelancing with other labels. So in 1961, he took on the role of freelancing, and he reworked the old Joe Turner song, Carina Carina, for the Dunes label. And Ray Peterson, remember Ray Peterson? Tell Laura I Love Her, Missing You, You Thrill Me, and a whole bunch of others. Across the Street is 1,000 Miles Away. So he done that, and Ray Peterson released that in Australia on the RCA label. He followed that with three hits for Fabian Lookalike, a guy called Curtis Lee, Pretty Little Angel Eyes, Under the Moon of Love, and Beverly Jean. All his hits at that stage were co-written with Tommy Boyce and Bobby Hart at times. And we'll finish it up with his production of Gene Pitney and Every Breath I Take, which he did for Music Corps. So all these songs did well in Australia. Things were going really well for Phil Spector in 1961, and he hadn't even got to his famous Wall of Sound. In 1961, it was all pop and good-looking dark guys. This is Curtis Lee.

0: Yeah, the great sound of Gene Pitney, another great songwriter. And he was part of the Rolling Stones' first album. One of the tracks, Uncle Gene and Uncle Phil played harmonica or something like that on it. Every Breath I Take from Gene Pitney. Curtis Lee, Under the Moon of Love. Ray Peterson, lots of strings on that one. The old blues song. And Karina, don't know what Joe Turner would have thought of that. And Curtis Lee, right back at the start with Pretty Little Angel Eyes. More popish than rock, I suppose. But that was a time, 60, 62, those good-looking boys were coming out of the woodwork.
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0: Yeah, what a great course that would be. Okay, that's it for me. Listen, hope to catch you again next week. We'll do part 3 of the Phil Spector story. But just in case you missed it earlier, this is the warning from the Newcastle Hunter medical team.
9: As you may be aware, grand final fever has now reached pandemic levels here in Newcastle and across the Hunter New England region. At this stage, containment is neither possible nor desirable. The most commonly reported symptoms include wearing red and blue, sudden loss of voice, difficulty concentrating at work, and an uncontrollable need to tell people that Sunday was better than Lego. There is currently no vaccine, and to be clear, HMRI has no intention of developing one. Our public health advice for the week ahead is straightforward. Stay hydrated. Wear red and blue. Check on your neighbours. Avoid unnecessary exposure to Roosters supporters. And if you find yourself repeatedly explaining that we did it with 12 men, don't worry. Don't you worry.

All the young women of Newcastle walk down the main street, which is called Hunter Street, for reasons that will become obvious later on in the song. All the young men of Newcastle drive down Hunter Street in their hot FJ Holdens with chrome-plated grease nipples and double-reverse overhead twin-cam door handles, sitting eight abreast in the front seat, and they lean out the window and say real cool things to the sheilas on the footpath, like, g'day. And every now and then, of course, one of the young ladies thinks to herself, ooh, she thinks.

0: Anyway, there was this mob of blokes driving down Hunter Street in the front seat of the hot FJ with chrome-plated grease nipples, twin overhead foxtails. And the coolest of them all, who got to sit near the window, was young Norman. They pulled up outside the Parthenon milk bar, and standing outside the Parthenon was this beautiful-looking Sheila.
1: Oh! Oh!
0: Said young Normie, who'd come top in his class in English.
1: Oh, he said.
0: So he leaned out the window and he said real suave, like he said, G'day. This 9-foot-tall Hell's Angel came out of the Parthenon milk bar. Looked at Norm and said, oh, what are you? Norm said, what are you? Bloke on the footpath said, you want to go, do you, mate, eh? Norm said, yeah, you want to go, mate. Bloke on the footpath said, yeah, I'll have a go. Norm said, do you know who you're picking? 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Norm said, you find out. And all of a sudden there was a break in the traffic. If there's any young Newcastle

0: Triple Your Fame, you got Maggie's Farm. We just heard the new one from Keb Moe, The Breakdown, and Hand It Over. Mike Hummel, title track of his album Road Dog. Mitch Woods and Choo Choo Boogie. Bob Dylan opened the show from Together Through Life, and Beyond Here Lies Nothing.
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0: 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We're going to hear from Steve Cropper, featuring Brian May and Billy Gibbons, and My Angels Are Calling. Here's Steve Cropper.

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0: You got Maggie's Farm on Triple U FM. We just heard from Yank Rachel, Depression Blues from the Illawarra, Simon Kenny Lewis, Pouring Water on a Drowning Man, Taz Crew and Tulsa Tornado, and we open a bracket with Steve Cropper, Brian May and Billy Gibbons, and My Angels Are Calling.
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0: 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We're about to hear from Hey Gringo and El Rancho. Here's Hey Gringo.

between Miami and Billy Hayes. Huh? I always dreamed of staying there. They tell me it had mirrors on the ceiling. I like the pool in front of the water slide. The neo-Mexican that sleep on his pony was everything I liked that was phony. It had sleaze and vibe and cheese personified. I even heard in room 14. Someone died.

got Triple U FM, the top of the bracket there. We heard from Hey Gringo, El Rancho, Sally King, and the repeat offenders. From Unfinished Business, we heard Trouble with My Lover, Vanessa Thomas from Windows to My Soul, I'm a Diamond. And to take us to the news, brand new one from Darren Jack, Darren Jack's V8 Trio, and the track is Tell the Blues. Great album from Darren Jack.

0: You got Maggie's Farm on Triple Your FM, and we just heard from Anthony Geraci, Where Were You, Jack Nolan and Will the Lord, James Legg and Nobody's Fault. Phil Coyne and the Wayward Aces opened the bracket, and the track was Weapon.
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0: You got Triple UFM. 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And before that, Donna Hurula and Backseat Driver, The Hurricanes, No One Has a Father from Storms. 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
0: You got Triple UFM. This is Maggie's Farm. We're about to hear from BB Bullets and Wrong Side of the River.

Hello, South Coast listeners. It's H.G. Nelson here. Want to have a bit of a fish, a bit of fun, a bit of food, or just have a fiddle? Then stay tuned to Triple U. Forget the rest.

0: remember his driving. I can't even imagine what pain they're going through.
1: All we know is he went to the party to be the designated driver. He started to drink. It continued through the night, and we all know what the result was.
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5: Hello, I'm Laura Devoy. The federal government has announced a crackdown on lawyers and migration agents who illegally take money to give migration advice and misuse the system. The Home Affairs Department has been ordered to develop options to close a regulatory gap, which allows lawyers to pursue applications that have no reasonable prospect of success. Assistant Minister for Citizenship, Julian Hill, says false documentation is prepared or misleading information provided, with excessive fees for services that should never have been offered. He addressed the National Migration Conference this morning.
6: Ultimately, I do not have confidence in the policy regime or the system around which lawyers interact with the migration system. The department has been asked to consider policy options to address these issues, and of course we'll work with the Attorney General and through her, the Standing Council of Attorneys General, in considering the appropriate options.
5: Western Australia says its GST deal is working for the nation and must be retained. Scarlett Coppola reports.
7: The Western Australian government has lodged its formal response to the Productivity Commission's interim report into the 2018 GST reforms. They recommended the federal government scrap its deal with Western Australia, describing it as a costly mistake. In its latest submission, the state government said the current distribution arrangements must continue and argued all states and territories and the Commonwealth have been better off since the reforms. Yesterday, Queensland's Treasurer David Janetsky called for an overhaul of the GST system at the National Press Club. The Prime Minister has ruled out changes to Western Australians' share.
5: The eSafety Commissioner says while some gaming platforms are taking action, more could be done to protect children from exploitation and violent extremist content. eSafety has released a new report which shows significant differences in the child safety measures taken by the providers of Roblox, Fortnite, Minecraft and Steam. Julian McGrant says some of the platforms are still relying on self-declaration for age assurance. She told the ABC platforms should be responsible for keeping children safe.
8: This is where we've started to put sustained regulatory pressure on some of these companies, but it's a shame that it requires that for them to uplift.
5: The Royal Flying Doctor Service is set to expand its reach. The service will take over from CareFlight in the Top End, Big Rivers and East Arnhem regions of the Northern Territory from the 1st of July next year. The RFDS already provides aeromedical retrieval services across Central Australia and the Barkly region. In a statement, NT Health Minister Steve Edgington says the services were essential to providing urgent and specialist care. A Hollywood film starring Academy Award-winning actor Jamie Foxx will be filmed in Victoria. The state government says production of Deadlocked will create nearly 900 jobs for local cast and crew and deliver more than $36 million to the state's economy. Foxx will portray a former Marine who is serving jury duty when a high-profile trial turns into a hostage situation. Australian actor Luke Hemsworth will also star in the film, and there's roles for 1,000 extras. Turning to sport, in the NBL, the Tasmania Jack Jumpers have defeated Melbourne United by just 2 points. Taron Armstrong sealed the win for the Jack Jumpers with 5 seconds left on the clock. Will Magne was player of the match with 17 points and 12 rebounds. Tonight, the Illawarra Hawks will take on the Adelaide 36ers and the Perth Wildcats will face the South East Melbourne Phoenix.
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10: I don't know what's going on there, but anyway, this is the Big K coming your way, coming at you right now. This is not the Hippie Happy Hot 100. This is The Big K Show. That's right, it's Friday afternoon. Oh, what have we got? We've got 22 degrees, just over 22 degrees in Nowra. and 18.5 degrees in Ulla Dulla at the moment. Light winds blowing south-ish. Light winds blowing both in Ulla Dulla and Nowra. A bit of rain coming on the way shortly, I'd say this afternoon. And, well, it's not really a big southerly change like we had last week. I think we'll get one of them next week. Like I said, chance of thunderstorm about high ground in the late afternoon and evening. Winds becoming light. Yes, well, they're not northwest. They're northeast in Nowra, 2 kilometres, just a little, a gentle zephyr. And south-southwest in Nowra at 7 kilometres. Yeah, high chance of rain today, tomorrow, marginal on Sunday, and a good day on Monday for the end of the long weekend. And look out, it's double demerit points for this long weekend, holiday time, and coming in this morning from south, there was plenty of traffic on the road and plenty of traffic in Nowra as well. It's coming up to 6 minutes past 1 o'clock. 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

Yeah, that was Sally May from John Lee Hooker. What else we have? Oh, Strangers Blues from Peter Green. And A Nickel and a Nail from Roy Buchanan, top of the show. It's coming up to 21 minutes past 1 o'clock. This is the Big K Show with Crinkles on a Friday afternoon.

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It's all freedom.

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1: Ain't no more thing.

There you go. That was Falling Off a Rock from C6 Steve. And Electric Church, Red House from Jimi Hendrix. And Slow and Steady from the Mike Onesco Band. Yeah, started drizzling in now at the moment, and there's been a 0.2 millimetre at Dulla Dulla, so we're in for a little bit of rain there. That's the way it goes, isn't it? It's coming up to 22 minutes. Two. All the twos. Oh, I'm too twisted. Yeah, all the twos. 22 minutes to 2 o'clock. Triple UFM.

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That was Fancy Man Blues from the Rolling Stones, and Here All Along from Dallas Frasca, and Hip Slicker from a band called The Hoax. You're on the U's, Triple U, Shoalhaven Community Radio. Get your kicks in 2026. It's news time in a few more minutes.

0: Yes, that was Parchment Farm, that version by John Mayall and his Blues Breakers. And before that was Aussie Girl, Aussie Lady, Christina Crofts. Last time I saw her was out at Currawong there, I think. And that track was called See You Stumble. Now it's time for the 2 o'clock news, Triple UFM.
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Ah, oh, that was Radio Man from Omar and the Howlers. And A Mystery Train, that version by Junior Wells. And Burning Hell, live version there from Joe Bonamassa. It's 26 minutes past 2 o'clock. 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And it's the Big K Show with Crinkles on a Friday afternoon.

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That was Billy Boy Arnold there with I Wish You Would, and the great Dave Hull before that with Worry, and Meantown Blues live version there from Jumping Johnny Winter. And it's 3:15. If you wonder what the time is, well, everyone knows what the time is these days. It's everywhere, isn't it? But it's 3:15 on Triple UFM Shoalhaven Community Radio.

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2: Good afternoon, I'm Alyssa Delfs. Lawyers who lodge visa applications they know are unlikely to succeed will now be penalised as part of a federal crackdown on Australia's migration system. Registered migration agents and unregistered operators have been put on notice over the potential exploitation

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Just a little moon. Just a little moon.

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Yeah. Oh. 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Baby, baby, I'm rolling. 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

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I'm going home. 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Yeah. 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Been so long.

0: 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G'day, Marco.
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1: That's sweet.
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It's a service that helps adults who can't read and write as well as they'd like to. The number is 1300 655 06. 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It's never too late to learn, and it's easier than you'd think. 1300 655 06. The Reading Writing Hotline. 1300 655 06.

0: Oh, a bit of a quick finish there. That was, what was it? Oh, Percolating from Little Charlie and the Nightcats. Love That Burns from Dave Peverett and Rod Price. They were members of Foghat. I'm Going Home, classic from 10 Years After. And A Little More Wine from Savoy Brown off one of their sort of different albums. A bit more jazzy, I'd say. But it's just gone 3:30. It's time for...
1: Not very back, preacher and trumpet, so 3.5 Triple U FM, FM, FM, and the Big K Show.
0: Good to see you in, Baz.
1: Yeah, it turned out a bit rainy, Big K.
0: Yeah, well, fair enough. Hit me with the tides and the surf.
1: High tide about lunchtime, Big K. That's 1.7 metres just after 12 o'clock. Low tide around 7 o'clock tonight at 0.5 a metre, Big K.
0: All right, so low tide coming in should be all right.
1: Well, I don't think so. It's a nor'east wind, but a bit of a southerly this morning, but it's a nor'east wind blowing now. Nor'east wind swell, and it's about 2 foot, 3 foot on the boomers.
0: Oh, that's no good. It's just a soft swell, is it?
1: Yeah, just a wind swell, nothing in it, Big K. Probably all right for grommets are as keen as mustard.
0: Oh, right. So not a real good start of the weekend.
1: Yeah, but it might be good tomorrow, Big K. You never know.
0: Oh, well, you never know. That's right.
1: Or else you can come down the East Wandandian Yacht Club. We've got 3-wave machines down there. Varied sizes, up to 8 foot. Won't get it on the open beaches this weekend.
0: Oh, righto. So, okay, you've got the 3-wave machines, fair enough. So what else is happening?
1: Oh, we got the biggest screen on the south of, in the southern hemisphere, Big K. We've got the biggest TV screen to watch the Rugby League Grand Final on in the East Wandandian Super League Stadium, Big K. So it's a pretty big weekend. And not only that, double demerit points, so drive carefully.
0: Oh, okay, so, how you gonna, well, what if it's raining?
1: Well, we got undercover, we got a lot of thousands of undercover in the East Wandandian Super League Stadium, Big K, so it'll be right. And not only that, we got new accommodation there as well.
0: Well, I know the grand final's on, sort of lucky it's a long weekend, I suppose that's why they do it, but it's on at night time, not like the AFL.
1: No, not like the AFL. Wasn't that a screamer last week, Big K? That game, couldn't believe it.
0: Yeah, well, if you'd have written that story, people would have, at the end of that AFL grand final, they would have said, oh, I think you're having a lend to yourself.
1: Yeah, that's right, Big K. We've got new accommodation, though.
0: Well, what's the accommodation?
1: Well, you know, it's going to go late on Sunday night. Well, you might be a bit under weather. So we got accommodation in the grandstand at this Wandandian Yacht Club Super League Stadium.
0: What do you mean you got accommodation there?
1: Well, we provide blankets and a bit of a mosquito spray, Big K, so you're probably comfortable sitting in your seat all night, then get up in the morning straight into the club for breakfast.
0: Oh, it sounds fantastic.
1: It really is, Big K, for all those people looking for somewhere it's cheaper than staying in other places. I'll give you the tip.
0: Oh, okay. Well,
1: why don't you play me a tune anyway?
0: Oh, righto, I've got one lined up there. Stick your head around the corner and there it is on the... Yeah, that's it. Yeah, the top one there.
1: Oh, righto, folks. This is Barry Backbeat signing off with Murphy the Surfy from the Joy Boy.

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0: There you go. What do we have? Honky Tonk Train Blues. A bit of piano honk there for you. That was Mead Lux Lewis. And Just Won't Burn before that from Susan Tedeschi. And one for Barry Backbeach, who's left the building. Murphy the Surfy from the Joy Boys. Remember them? Yes, and Barry Backbeach has left the building, replaced by Tommy Rott. I mean, it's a hard half an hour from 3:30 to 4 o'clock on a Friday afternoon for me. But how are you, Tommy?
1: Okay, good, thank you. I'm not jealous of Barry Backbeach, just in case you were inquiring.
0: No, I'm not saying that.
1: You're
0: both got to be half controlled somehow. That's the problem.
1: Well, that's right, because, you know, with the jealousy popping up, you spread rumours, try to break up a relationship, constantly check or monitor or your partner's phone, become angry with your partner or your friend or whatever because they talk to someone else too much. You know?
0: Well, jealousy's a curse, isn't it? Like, it's how your brain thinks. That's the problem.
1: But what about...
0: Is it really happening? And if it is really happening, do you know about it? No, but I'm jealous.
1: No, well, it manifests itself when you copy or compete with someone because they feel superior to you.
0: Can I say something?
1: No.
0: It's probably not quite PC.
1: What?
0: But in my opinion...
1: What?
0: Women are more jealous about things than men. Men just go, oh, well...
1: You're right. You can't say things like that.
0: He's got a big car. Well, yeah, he's a dickhead anyway. Where women go, how's she fit into that dress?
1: No, you can't. You can't say that. You can't say
0: Well, I've just said it.
1: Yeah, no, but there's a lot of jealousy out there. This is what it's about. It's a competition and also a fear of missing out, like...
0: FOMO.
1: Yeah, there's a classic case where... A couple of people I know that were in a basic competition with one another because they were feeling sort of inferior to the other one. And it all revolved around, if you can cast your mind back, to the red telephone booth. You remember them big telephone booth things?
0: Yep.
1: Big wooden thing with a lid on it?
0: All little glass, glass squares.
1: It's in red and it said telephone.
0: Yeah.
1: Well, when they were phasing those out, a friend of mine got his hands on one through an auction, put it in his backyard next to the swimming pool and put some towels inside it and said it was a change room, right? Well, one of his close friends...
0: Well, fair enough, Superman used to change it, didn't he?
1: Yeah, it was a tight fit.
0: Was fair enough then, I suppose. Tight fit. But
1: tight fit.
0: Superman could do it. He had all muscles and that.
1: Yeah, but his friend came around and was in sort of enraged in jealousy.
0: What?
1: It ended up manifesting itself with he went and got a red telephone booth as well, put it by his swimming pool, and then invited the main offender around to his place, not mentioning that he had a red telephone booth. And then when the friend saw the red telephone booth, he was a bit taken back about. And, of course, then the second offender... sort of made out that, you know, it was his idea.
0: I've had it for ages.
1: Yeah.
0: So it was one-upmanship as who bought whose first.
1: Yes.
0: So
1: you copied me. I didn't copy you.
0: So you were on the in and you knew who bought the first one.
1: Well, it was pretty obvious.
0: Yeah, but I didn't want to say anything because I bought mine a year ago, So what?
1: Mm.
0: But that's... It's a bit lame, isn't it?
1: No, not really. It's had a lot of longevity because, I mean, this jealousy between these two male individuals has been going on for about 45 years.
0: Oh, well, it was ingrained in their character. That's all I've got to say.
1: And it went right back to high school.
0: That's all I've got to say. It's ingrained in their character and it's like the love-hate relationship. Oh, look what he's done now, mongrel. Wonder what he's up to. like it's the love hate. Wonder what he's doing now. How's that work?
1: There was Ez Taylor at Kingsgrove. Well, remember her? Not Elizabeth Taylor, Ez Taylor. Remember her?
0: Who?
1: Ez Taylor.
0: Who's
1: next
0: that?
1: Door.
0: Next door to who?
1: Next door to the other people. Well, if there was this jealousy between the two I'm not going to mention names or ages or sexes, but between these two individuals, and it was all about these Ladro figurines for the showcase.
0: Well, who got the best one?
1: Well, one would hang over the fence to the other one, not the figurine, the person would hang over the fence to the other one and say, oh, Ez, you can't believe what I've got. I've got it on order. I've got it on lay-by. I'm getting it. It's the Little Boy Blue with the wheelbarrow.
0: Fantastic. How'd you get that? How much that one cost?
1: Yeah, how much was that one? Oh, I'm saving up for it, right? Mm-hmm. And then a short period of time it would pass, and then the one that was jealous of the other one would then go out and make its business to ensure that they got another more desirable Ladro figurine.
0: Oh, of course. I've got a jealous song here, Tommy, so I'll play a couple of tracks before we come back.

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It's just like being in jail. 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

0: cause you're always trying to shirk. 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

0: Oh, that was Who Do You Love? The original, or pretty much the original singer anyway, Bo Diddley. And before that was Jealous Man from Sonny Terry and Brownie McGee. There's a few jealous songs I looked up there, Tommy.
1: Is there?
0: Oh, yeah. Well, jealousy's a curse.
1: Well, there's a bit of it around.
0: Green with envy.
1: Yeah, I know.
0: All that sort of stuff.
1: I can see that. But then there was the ones through history, just...
0: Who?
1: Well, the jealous type rivalry between a couple of different people, like, for example, Elizabeth Taylor. All those marriages she had. Imagine all the jealousy that was going on with them.
0: I think she got married...
1: Was it 18 times or...?
0: No, I think 8 times. Been married to, what's his name, Richard Burton, twice in that...
1: Yeah.
0: In that little effort there.
1: Yeah, her and Debbie Reynolds.
0: Oh, dear.
1: Apparently there was a lot of jealousy between those two over Eddie Fisher.
0: Yeah, we're thinking like Eddie Fisher might have been married to Debbie Reynolds before
1: the other one got jealous.
0: Before he married Elizabeth Taylor, and that didn't last long anyway.
1: Didn't it?
0: No, it's like Marilyn Monroe. She married that bloody Joe DiMaggio. How long did that last? 12 months.
1: Mm.
0: And that's probably 12 months official, so it's probably 3 weeks.
1: Well, I don't know.
0: Well, that's right, we don't know.
1: We don't know.
0: Sometimes it's kind of hard to tell.
1: Well, it's impossible to tell.
0: Yeah, it really is.
1: And then apparently there was a bit of jealousy going on between Taylor Swift and Lady Gaga.
0: Oh, we'll have to talk about that in the morning, Tommy. Lady Swift? Who?
1: She's had a guitar named after her, you know.
0: Who, Lady Swift?
1: No. A Taylor guitar.
0: Taylor Swift.
1: Yeah, that's her.
0: Oh, okay, righto. Okay, it's time for us to go. Have a good day. Have a good weekend. If you can turn your head around, have a good life. Goodbye now. We're on from six till nine tomorrow morning.
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7: Hello and welcome to our look at the latest singles and album charts here in the UK. 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He's back with a new solo album. Plus, we'll be talking to Bieber Doobie, who's back with her fourth album. We also have music from Miley Cyrus, Beck, Noah Kahan and Jamie Miller. Plus, we'll be featuring all the top five best-selling songs in the UK and find out if Sienna Spyro can hold on to the top spot for a third week. It's all coming up in the next hour with me, Kim Robson.
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7: Let's start with a new entry into this week's UK album chart. It's Echo and the Bunnymen and Apples for Isaac. From it, this is Take Me by the Hand. Number

0: and the Bunnymen, Take Me By The Hand. It's from the album Apples For Isaac, the 13th album from this band, who are from Liverpool here in the UK. It's actually their first for 12 years. It's a new entry for Miley Cyrus called Bass Persuades, and from it, this is Let's Get Married.
1: Number 13.

0: Miley Cyrus' Let's Get Married from the album Bass Persuades, her 10th album. I'm Kim Robson, and this is Top of the Pops on the BBC, and we're featuring some of the new entries into the latest UK album chart. Our next new entry is a new solo album from Roger Taylor, who's best known as the drummer in the rock band Queen. His latest is called Violence Insane in a Beautiful World, and he spoke to the BBC's Tom Sutcliffe.
1: It has a sort of thread about the living in a beautiful planet, world, which seems to be rather infected. The idea is that sort of, this is what a spaceman passing by might think.

0: that's the opening track, a track called Beautiful World, is the vision of, yeah, of Earth from...
1: from a spacecraft.
0: Quarter of a million miles.
1: Yeah,
0: away, yeah,
1: yeah, exactly. But they, oh, there's a problem. There seems to be some kind of infection. And that being, I suppose, all the hatred and death and disaster and, in the world, you know.
0: You don't soft pedal that, do you? There are some very sharp turns in this album. The first track called Beautiful World is a hymn to the earth and a hymn to the beauty of it.
1: Oh, totally.
0: The second track is an incredibly dark bit of rock gothic. I mean, no, one of the lines, there's blood on the ceiling and brains on the floor. I mean, and it goes on in that vein.
1: It is very gothic and very dark.

0: love everywhere. A difficult, difficult day.
1: I wanted to sort of highlight the violence, inherent violence in our minds, et cetera, et cetera. So I think it needed to be a little bit Vincent Price, you know, a touch of Hammer.
2: You reprise Beautiful World at the end with another song, A Great Big Beautiful World, and it picks up the last line that we hear on the opening track and brings it back again. Can you tell me how you came to work with the South African Ndlovu Youth Choir on that?
1: Indeed, a wonderful choir from Limpopo. Somebody showed me a video of them performing Bohemian Rhapsody in Zulu, in beautiful costumes. It's visually amazing. And I just thought, it really works. And I was blown away by it. And I thought, wow, I'd love to have those wonderful voices on this album. And so we have them on three tracks. And when you hear them, I think it's joyful. And you just think, Africa.

0: Roger Taylor, Beautiful World, from the album Violence Insane in a Beautiful World. It's a new entry for Beck, Ride Lonesome, and from it, this is Runaway.
1: Number 15.

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0: Noah Kahan, The Great Divide.
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1: Number 5.
0: Olivia Dean, The Art of Loving.
1: Number 4.
0: Sienna Spyro, Visitor.
2: My feet on the ground like a super feet up.
1: Number 3.
0: Olivia Rodrigo, You Seem Pretty

0: 1, it's a new entry for the latest album from Biba Doobie. Here's Trevor Smith.
1: Biba Doobie's made her name with a blend of 90s alt-rock, shoegaze and intimate songwriting, often exploring relationships, growing up and self-discovery. But their latest album, Pylon, marks her most wide-ranging and complex record to date as it moves through anger, loneliness, euphoria and heartbreak. Much of this album was written whilst on the road, which influenced its title.
2: I was writing it in between tour and whilst I was on the road, and so it was kind of the only thing that I saw when I looked out my tour bus window. And I kind of gravitated towards the symbol of a pylon. I guess you can find every single meaning and how it relates to what I'm talking about in the album, but I think to me it just like was a comforting thing to look at that made me feel like I wasn't

0: this particular album, I was writing about something that I've never really delved into. And it was such a huge part of my life, like being away from home and like this job that I have that I love, but also causes me a lot of pain. And so it's just trying to rationalize and understand and accept like the confusion and indecision within all of that. You know, being on tour and being alone in a hotel, like in an empty hotel room in a random state, is probably the closest to how I felt when I was in my bedroom as a teenager. It's also like a part of my life that I've never really wrote about in music.
1: This album also sees her collaborate with some big names.
0: A lot of my favorite artists have contributed to this album that I'm very extremely grateful for. So I wrote the majority of the songs with this guy called Luca Brucelletti and this guy called Shane Moran, who is in a band called Title Fight, and like one of my favorite bands ever. And Shane is an amazing guitarist, and it was just incredible working

0: extremely grateful that they wanted to be a part of this.
1: For Bibi Doobie, writing is a cathartic outlet for the anxieties and pressures she experiences whilst touring, and she can turn all those feelings into something raw, personal, and ultimately creative.
0: It's almost like a saving grace to like how I've dealt with tours. Like, I am able to pick up guitar and write every time I feel sad. Like, you know, there's a way of feeding into the sadness by like writing a song where you're still feeding into it, but also like coming out with something pretty.

0: From the album Pylons, this becomes her second number one album. Next on Top of the Pops, it's the latest UK singles chart.
1: It's Top of the Pops.
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0: I'm Kim Robson. Now it's time for the brand new singles chart here in the UK. And we start with a new entry at number 29.
2: Now, this is the official chart. This is where it begins.
0: It's a new entry for Clooney, Prosper and Tristan Henry, Good Girl.
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Noah Kahan, Orbiter, is taken from his album The Great Divide. I'm Kim Robson, this is Top of the Pops from the BBC, and we're featuring the new entries and high climbers in this week's UK Top 40 Singles Chart. It's a climber for Jamie Miller, Baby Doll.

0: Jamie Miller, Baby Doll. It's the debut for the singer from Wales.
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0: Now numbers 20 to 6 in the singles chart. At 20, Olivia Rodrigo, Stupid Song. Up 2 to 19, Harry Styles, Sign of the Times. Up 4 to 18, Noah Kahan, Orbiter. 17 is Tame Impala, Loser. At 16, Ugel, Moving to the Sun. 15 is Malcolm Todd and Earrings. At 14, Alyssa Grace, Bloodstream. 13 is Olivia Dean, Man I Need. It's up 1 to 12 for Adela, Ain't in LA. 11 is Sienna Spyro, Die on This Hill. Up 6 to 10, Somba, My Body Isn't Ready. A non-mover at 9, Ash, Stop the Wedding. Up 16 to 8, Jamie Miller, Baby Doll. A non-mover at 7, Sam Fender and Olivia Dean, Rain Me In. And it's a non-mover at 6 for Olivia Rodrigo and The Cure. Coming up, the top 5 best-selling songs in the UK.
3: I'm Trevor Smith with a quick look at this week's music news. George Michael's set to be honoured at this year's MTV Video Music Awards, with Ray, Somba and Teddy Swims coming together for a special tribute performance. It comes 40 years after his career-defining album Faith, and ahead of the worldwide release of George Michael, The Faith Tour Live album on the 6th of November. Ella Lane has made chart history in the US with Choosing Texas, becoming the longest-running number one single ever on the Billboard Hot 100. It's now spent 23 weeks at the top, overtaking Mariah Carey's All I Want for Christmas Is You. Johnny Mars raised almost £4 million at auction after selling his extensive collection of guitars and instruments. The top lot was his 1982 Rickenbacker 330 Jet Glow, which featured on classics including This Charming Man. He also lent it to Noel Gallagher during early sessions for the Oasis album Definitely Maybe. And Calvin Harris has entered the Guinness World Records after performing to an estimated 1.6 million people in Sao Paulo, the largest attendance ever recorded for a DJ set by a single artist.
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0: Now the 5 most popular songs in the UK. A non-mover at 5, Dua Lipa, Training Season.

Arthur, Nicole Kidman, up 11 places to this week's number 4. It's the highest of two songs she has in this week's chart. Both are featured on her debut album, Prima. This is Top of the Pops from the BBC, and I'm Kim Robson. And these are the top 5 most popular songs in the UK this week. Up one place at 3, Stella Lefty, Boston. On a

0: Langley, Choosing Texas, and I'll move her at this week's number two. The official UK singles chart is compiled by the Official Charts Company. I'm Kim Robson. Top of the Pops is produced by Alan Rowett at Rotation Media for the BBC World Service.
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0: And there's no move at the top. As for the third week, Sienna Spiro with Great Expectation is Top of the Pops number one.

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2: Good afternoon, I'm Alyssa Delfs. Some of the world's largest gaming companies have been put on notice by Australia's online safety watchdog for not doing enough to keep children safe on their platforms. In a report released today, the eSafety Commission outlined how the providers of four major gaming platforms had responded to notices issued in April. Commissioner Julie Inman-Grant says it found big gaps in the behaviour of some companies, which could lead to immediate harm for children.
3: This is where we've started to put sustained regulatory pressure on some of these companies, but it's a shame that it requires that for them to uplift.
2: The notices issued to the providers of Roblox, Minecraft, Fortnite and Steam required them to explain how they were meeting the government's basic online safety expectations. Western Australia says its GST deal is working for the nation and must be retained. Scarlett Coppola reports.
4: The Western Australian government has lodged its formal response to the Productivity Commission's interim report into the 2018 GST reforms. They recommended the federal government scrap its deal with Western Australia, describing it as a costly mistake. In its latest submission, the state government said the current distribution arrangements must continue and argued all states and territories and the Commonwealth have been better off since the reforms. Yesterday, Queensland's Treasurer David Janetsky called for an overhaul of the GST system at the National Press Club. The Prime Minister has ruled out changes to Western Australians' share.
2: Significant rainfall is expected to continue across Victoria in the days ahead, with a flood watch in place today. It comes after Melbourne recorded one of its wettest October days in years.

0: receiving up to 25 millimetres of rain within an hour yesterday afternoon. More than 200 calls for help were made to the SES, including six water rescues after parts of Melbourne were hit by flash flooding. Jesse Schlieg from the SES told the ABC more rain is expected this weekend in northeastern and Gippsland parts of the state.
1: We're preparing our crews to respond to communities in those areas. Our volunteers do an amazing job. Mm. They train for this all year. They're so passionate about supporting their communities. So please, just a friendly reminder to communities to stay safe, not only for your own well-being, but also for those that need to come to potentially support and rescue you. Make safe decisions.
0: Queensland has seized more than 500 e-mobility devices through tough new laws cracking down on dangerous riders. The nation-first legislation was introduced just 3 months ago to take non-compliant devices off Queensland's streets. Meanwhile, nearly 2,500 fines have been issued to drivers doing the wrong thing on e-bikes and e-scooters. And a crocodile at the Australian Reptile Park has predicted the winner of this year's NRL Grand Final. Elvis, the saltwater crocodile, was given a choice between two pieces of meat representing the Newcastle Knights and the Sydney Roosters. Here's the moment where Elvis made his choice.
2: If he doesn't go Newcastle, he's fired. Come on, big boy. Hey, what do you reckon? Yes! It's a Newcastle win. Give a big round of applause to Elvie boy. Bad luck, Roosters. Better luck next year. How good's that? Well, we're in for a Knights win. That is right.
0: Meantime, in more NRL sporting news, Roosters utility Connor Watson will miss the grand final. Watson failed to receive the green light to return to play inside the Code's 11-day concussion stand-down period. It means Watson will miss Sunday night's decider against his former club Newcastle and will become the first player to sit out of a grand final as a result of a concussion.
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5: And we know what today's weather's like, don't we? It's raining. Yes, out there. But here's what's going down tomorrow. Cloudy, a very high chance of rain in Nowra, most likely in the morning and afternoon. Thunderstorms likely from the late morning. Light winds becoming north-northeast, 20 to 30 kilometres an hour in the morning, then tending north-northwest, 15 to 25 kilometres an hour in the late afternoon. Chance of rain, 90%. Fire danger rating sitting on moderate. High when it comes to the UV index. Humidity at the moment in town's 91%, dew point's 14.7. It's currently 16.2 when it comes to the temperature here in Nowra. Feels like 14.5. There's no active warnings for this location at the moment, so it's not looking too bad at all. I'll just try and get Milton Ulladulla up for you. They weren't there. There they are. They've just appeared. How great they are. Anyway, here's what's going down Milton Ulladulla way. Partly cloudy. High chance of showers, most likely in the late morning and afternoon. Chance of thunderstorms from the late morning, possibly severe with damaging winds. There's a large hail and heavy rain which may lead to flash flooding near the Victorian border. Won't bother us, I don't think. In the afternoon and the evening, light winds becoming north-northeast, 15 to 20 kilometres an hour in the middle of the day, then becoming light in the evening. 90% chance of rain once again, moderate when it comes to the fire danger radar and high for the UV indexer. You see, we'll see what I did there. Yeah, humidity 90%, dew point 16.1, currently 17.8. The temperature down your way feels like 18.4 because you're spoilt by nature if you live down Milton Ulladulla way. Okay, there's no active warnings in your location either, so things aren't looking too bad.
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5: Now, when it comes to trains at the moment, they're running on or close to time. But from tomorrow, 2 a.m. in the morning, buses replace trains between Port Kembla and Wollongong. Trains run between Bomeri, Kiama, Bondi Junction, and some to a changed timetable. Buses towards Wollongong may leave the station 15 minutes earlier, okay, than the normal train timetable. So there you go. That's all happening from Saturday the 3rd till Monday the 5th of October, they tell us. If you want to find out more, just in case you're thinking, this guy confuses me, and I wouldn't blame you either. Anyway, you can give Bombardier Train Station a ring, 44230141. That's 44230141, and they'll fill you in with exactly what's happening, okay? It'll be close to what I said, if not on the mark. Hang in there, gang. We're looking at 7 minutes past the hour of five here on Triple UFM. You got yourself Friday Drive. I'm John. Hope you're enjoying it if you're down here on holidays. A little bit of wet doesn't hurt. Get out in the rain and do one of those singing in the rain tracks or stuff like that. How's that sound? Anyway, hope you're looking after yourself and you're taking care of yourself while you're down here. For all you holidays or up here, you might have come up, you never know, or across, you may have come across. Anyway, from all angles, we hope your holidays are doing well. And for all the people here in town, hope you're going fantastic. This is Triple UFM, 104.5 Central, 92.3 North and 99.7 South. 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A little Paul Jans and some Amazon Rain.

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Oh, there you go. That's a little bit of train coming at you. They're calling on all angels, okay? If you got wings, call in and say g'day to them. Little Black Box, some Stan Walker, and of course, kicking off the afternoon, Paul Jans and some Amazon Rain. 22 minutes past the hour of five, you got yourself Friday Drive.

Ever had that sinking feeling when a police car appears behind you? Your brain starts ticking, madly calculating how many drinks you've had. Did you know, last year in New South Wales, around 4.6 million drivers were breath tested? Don't forget, every police car is a mobile RBT. So, if you're worried about getting caught, you should be. Mobile RBT. You won't know where, you won't know when. Authorised by the New South Wales Government, Sydney.

And at 34 minutes past the hour of five, that's a little Natasha Bedingfield coming at you. Top stuff, isn't it? That's a great track. Love and Affection, a little Nielsen coming up soon. And What Do I Stand For? For some fun coming your way here on Triple UFM for your Friday drive, my good friends. After Natasha, we had, or just before Natasha, Torn, a little Nat Lambrulio, and Stand By You, some Rachel Platten here on Triple UFM. Hang in there, gang. 104.5 Central, 92.3 North, 99.7 South. 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

0: There you go, some heights coming at you. And, of course, how do you talk to an angel? Very calmly, okay? Love and affection, some Nelson, of course, fun. What do I stand for? Triple UFM, that's what we stand for here on the South Coast, the best radio station you'll ever get, I tell you. Community radio, definitely the way to go. 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
3: Good afternoon, I'm Alyssa Delfs. The Federal Trade Minister has proposed that Australia's super funds could be used to invest in the US meat industry to shield lamb producers from additional tariffs from the White House. Senator Don Farrell pitched the idea to the Trump administration during a G20 event in Wisconsin earlier this week. But speaking to the ABC, Shadow Housing Minister Andrew Bragg was sceptical.
4: Well, it's truly bizarre that the Labor Party would be against people using their own money to get a house, but they're happy for super funds to be giving away people's money into the United States and to support their lamb industry. I think it's truly bizarre, but Don Farrell, I guess, is one of those guys that's been in Parliament for a long time. He used to be at the super fund and the union, so maybe he's just had too much of the Kool-Aid or something.
3: The federal government is being urged to do more to ensure Indigenous children are safe in Western Australia. NARS News' Karen Durandy reports.
5: The call comes from the federal opposition following reports that more than a dozen First Nations kids were found living unsupervised in squalor in a state-owned home in Port Hedland. Prime Minister Anthony Albanese has previously said it's a state government issue. Shadow Minister for Indigenous Australians Julian Lesser told the ABC he disagrees.
6: There's been a failure of coordination of services across the state and federal government. There's been a failure of welfare checks. There's been a failure to look at what's actually happening in those homes. And the state government now has set up a coordination committee. It doesn't include the federal agencies. I'd like to see the federal agencies involved as well.
3: The Australian Medical Association says the nation's future specialists need more support. It believes country specialist medical colleges must do more to improve the training experience of the nation's next generation of specialists. The message comes off the back of the association's latest specialist trainee experience health check, which shows while some progress has been made, many long-standing concerns still need to be solved. The report found no specialist college received an A grade in any area assessed by trainees, while the overall experience has remained largely unchanged over the past 5 years. The AMA says there's still significant work to do to build up the country's specialist workforce, with many trainees citing concerns over training costs, representation in decision-making, and access to mental health support. Wet and severe weather is on the cards for Victoria and parts of New South Wales this weekend, with fine conditions elsewhere. Rain and thunderstorms are on the way for eastern parts of WA.

0: While much of the west and east coast will be dry and sunny. The Bureau of Meteorology's Dean Naramore has the forecast for tomorrow.
1: Well, this low-pressure system is bringing widespread rain and thunderstorms to New South Wales, Victoria, and maybe even some showers into northeastern Tasmania. But the focus really will be through Victoria and eastern New South Wales, where we're going to see severe thunderstorms with large hail, damaging winds and heavy rainfall. We also could see heavy rainfall leading to flooding through southern parts of Victoria, particularly around the Otways and west-south Gippsland, and flood watches are current for much of the state.
0: And for the first time in six decades, a famous series of paintings depicting one of the most notorious periods of Australia's history will be gathered in one place. Australian artist Sidney Nolan's 27 paintings, which make up his Ned Kelly series, will form part of an exhibition of the artist's work, which opens at the Art Gallery of New South Wales tomorrow. And taking a look at sport in NRLW, in her final press conference before retirement, rugby league star Ali Brigginshaw has called on the code to create a separate chief executive for the women's game, as she prepares for a fairy tale finish, hoping to win back-to-back premierships with Brisbane. Brigginshaw made it clear there was still work to be done on the women's side of things.
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4: And taking a look at what's going down weather-wise, Nowra tomorrow, cloudy, very high chance of rain, most likely in the morning and afternoon. Thunderstorms likely from the late morning, light winds becoming north-northeast, 20 to 30 k's an hour in the morning, then tending north-northwest, 15 to 25 k's in the late afternoon. Chance of rain, 80%, it's dropped from 90, it's looking good. No fire danger ratings, which is fantastic. A little high when it comes to the UV index. Humidity at the moment in town's 92. Yep, that's percent. That's not bad. Anyway, dew point's 15.1. That's the one you look for. That tells you whether you're breathing good or you're not. And that's getting up around the high mark, 15.1. Currently, the temperature's 16.4, but it feels like 17.3. And there's no active warnings in this location, not looking bad at all. Milton Ulladulla, partly cloudy, a high chance of showers for you guys tomorrow, most likely in the late morning and afternoon. Chance of thunderstorms from the late morning, possibly severe, with damaging winds, large hail and heavy rain, which may lead to flash flooding near the Victorian border in the afternoon and evening. Okay, light winds becoming north-northeast, 15 to 20 kilometres an hour in the middle of the day, then becoming light in the evening. You've got a chance of 90% rain, no fire danger rating and high for the UV index. Currently, your humidity is 88%. The dew point's 15.4 down your way. Little like us, eh? 17.4 is the temp. It feels like 18.1. There's no active warnings in your location either, so you're not looking bad.
5: Triple U Road and Rail Update.
4: Oh, God, I just had frogs in my throat, but it's all right. They've bounced out. Saturday the 3rd, that's tomorrow. At the moment, all trains are running on or close to time. Frogs are coming back. Trains are running on or close to time. Buses replace trains between Port Kembla and Wollongong. That'll be tomorrow morning at 2 a.m. Okay, I thought I'd give you a heads up. Trains run between Bomaderry, Kiama, Bondi Junction, some to a change timetable, and buses towards Wollongong may leave stations up to 15 minutes earlier than a normal train timetable. So make sure you plan yourself out, okay? This goes from tomorrow, 2 a.m., until the 6th of October, 2 a.m., okay? Give them a buzz, Bomaderry train station, 442301 41, and they'll let you know just exactly what to do and when to do it. Let's see, 6 minutes past the hour of six here on Triple UFM, a little bit of a Redbone and a Witch Queen of New Orleans, Guardians of the Galaxy, always enters your head when you hear that name now, Sharon O'Neill with Words, and of course, she didn't even remember my name. Naughty girl, little osmosis, hang in there gang, Triple U, Friday Drive, I'm John, 104.5 Central, 99.7 South, 92.3 North, in case you're wondering where to tune to.
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Well, there you go, Santana, and of course, a winning Secondhand News, a little Fleetwood Mac and Daryl Hall and John Oates coming at you. And Rich Girl at 16 minutes past the hour of six. And did you know that in 1971 on this day, Rod Stewart started a five-week run at number one on the US singles chart with the next song I'm going to play, his first solo number one, actually. Perhaps not coincidentally, Stewart's album Every Picture Tells a Story also started a four-week run at number one on the UK and US charts.

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just don't seem to have as much to lose. 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

Oh, there you go, a little Johnny Mellencamp coming at you with Jackie and Diane. Not bad at all. Back in 1982, Jack and Diane, a little ditty about two American kids growing up in a hot land, hit number one in America. So there you go. And of course, we had between them Nightmares, Bob Seger and Rod Stewart, Maggie May. And that one hit number five, ran for number five weeks at number one. Ran for number five. For 5 weeks at number one. That really made sense, didn't it? No, went for 5 weeks at number one. Sounds a bit better, doesn't it? Little Maggie May, reason to believe. Hang in there, gang. 34 minutes past the hour of six.

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0: Isn't that great stuff? That's just you and me, some Chicago, Nils Lofgren, New Kind of Freedom, and of course, In the City, Joe Walsh and the Eagles coming at you here on Triple UFM, 46 minutes past the hour of 6.
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0: Oh, there you go. Gary Wright and Dreamweaver. Not bad at all, eh? Yeah, it gets even better. Hang around. Tomorrow morning, 9 o'clock, join me for Boots and All right here on Triple UFM. 53 minutes past the hour of 6. And, of course, I'm on at 9, 6 a.m., the Big K Saturday breakfast with the Big K and, of course, Tommy rotting you out. Tune in. You'll understand, okay? No worries at all. You take care. God bless. Beware. Stay safe. Catch us all again tomorrow morning here on Triple UFM. I'll leave you with a little bit of 10cc's. Why not?
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I do appreciate you joining me, hopefully as you do each and every week. 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It's Bangers and Mash - Triple U FM, both on Facebook and Instagram. Occasionally, the playlist will be posted up there of all the songs and artists played, so you can check them out as well and see some of the stuff we have played previously. I also have an email if you feel that way inclined. It is jason.2ufm@gmail.com. And today's show, we have heaps of bangers and mash for you. I've got music from the likes of Sienna Spiro, 1-800-GIRLS, Jay-Z, Peter Zan, LaRue, Mad Day, Sleep Token, and James Blake, just to name a few. So listen with an open mind, as you hopefully do. And let's get straight into it with some Against Me. This track is called Thrash Unreal.

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8: Welcome back to Bangers and Mash with me, Jason, right here on Triple U FM. I do hope you enjoyed the start of the show. We played five awesome tracks for you at the very start of the show. We played Against Me with their song Thrash Unreal. We also heard from Sienna Spiro with a beautiful song called The Visitor. That was followed by Lucius Arthur with The Sun. And then we heard 1-800-GIRLS and Art School Girlfriends with the song Sometimes. And at the end of all those was Glaive featuring Curtains with their song Flyin'. And we still have plenty more great artists to come. Very shortly, I've got some Sophie Trow, some Peter Zan, some LaRue, and Chase and Status. But this one here is a classic from Jay-Z. It's the censored version. Don't worry. It's 99 Problems.
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7: 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You're still with me. 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And you're at the tail end of Bangers and Mash with me, Jason. Thank you for sticking with me thus far. Hopefully you've enjoyed the songs we played. I'll let you know we played just before the break. And just before the break was Chase and Status with Headaches and Arde with the song Liquor and Cigarettes. We also heard from LaRue, a very cool track there called Cabin Fever. Prior to that was Peter Zan with Angels, and we also heard from Sophie Tro with Sync, and at the beginning of all those was Jay-Z with 99 Problems, of course, from the awesome album called The Black Album. And we still have a couple more tracks before we hit the end. Very shortly, I've got some Sleep Token, some Connor Price, some Sincere Engineer. But this one right here, oh, I just can't get it out of my head. It's an artist, Mad Day, with a cool track called Klepto. So sit back and enjoy.

great track there from Sincere Engineer called Abor Vitae Evergreen. Just rolls off the tongue, doesn't it? We also heard from Connor Price and Nick D with a cool track, Ride. Prior to that was Sleep Token, a band that I'm extremely late on. I've only just recently discovered them and they are awesome. And that was their track, Caramel, which blew my mind the first time I heard it. And at the top of all those was Mad Day with Klipto. And of course, it's time for me to love and leave you. I do hope you enjoyed the program, as you hopefully do each and every week. Let me know your feedback on the socials, bangersandmash-triple-ufm, or flick me an email, jason.2triple-ufm@gmail.com. I do appreciate you. Thank you so much. I will end today's show with a track from James Blake from the amazing album Trying Times. You must check it out if you have not already. And it's a track called Didn't Come to Argue. And in the meantime, you take care of yourselves. You stay safe, stay warm, stay cool, however you wish, whatever. And I'll see ya.

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1: What? You going to talk to me about the birds and the bees?
0: Dad, no.
2: Don't be shy about talking with your parents about the facts of life, that people over 55 are at an increased risk of drowning. 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

Hopefully you're enjoying Future Nostalgia as we look at Avril Lavigne. 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

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But coming your way on the program today, the country diabolical diatribes of Dom Sensitive, the grungy sounds of Sourworm, and the laid-back atmospheres of Crystal Rivers, all of that and more coming your way here on the AMRAP Radio Show. Let's get into it with a tune courtesy

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Cameron Minigoni is my name, hanging out with you, taking you through some sounds of Australiana. We heard in our ears just then from the currently Berlin-based artist who hails from Perth in WA, the sounds of Web Rumours. The track Blythe Echo is a cut from a forthcoming album called Travelling Circuit. The lyrical basis of that tune originally comes from an English folk song called Bright Phoebeus, which was a popular hunting song originally attributed to James Hook in the late 18th century. But in its current state, it's placed in a synthy new wave context, which makes it for a more reflective listen. Once again, that track there by Web Rumours, Blythe Echo. Just before that, from a trio from the Sunshine Coast of Queensland, Double Talk with a groovy pop rock number called Pictures. And also in the mix at the top of that bracket there, to kick off the AMRAP radio show here for another week, we did hear from the Melbourne-based six-piece who are fresh from a 14-date Europe and UK tour, the sounds of Gut Health. Their latest tune, Separate State, really perfectly showcases their chaos meets melody ethos. They formed only roughly about 2 years ago and have only one EP under their belt, but they are quickly staking their claim as being one of the country's most compelling bands. Gut Health really going hard and are as infectious as ever on their latest single, Separate States. This is the AMRAP radio show. My name is Cameron Minigoni. Hope you're having a good time so far here on the program. Before we go any further, I do want to say a big thank you to the team at the Community Radio Network for their tireless efforts behind the scenes in getting this program out into the far reaches of Australia. And also a big thank you to your local community radio station for playing out this program today. And I hope that you have already found something that has widened your interest into the underappreciated pool of local and national talent. But as much as we do love new music each and every week here on the AMRAP radio show, and I'm sure you will be well aware of the huge, vast amounts coming through every single day, we also do keep a very close eye on what tracks broadcasters are playing each week, and these songs make up our AMRAP charts. We've got the Metro chart, which looks after the metropolises of Australia, and the regional chart, which caters to the more rural areas of the country. So we're going to listen to a cut from each of those and get a sense at what people are digging from the four corners of Oz. First up is going to be from the AMRAP Metro chart and a Perth-based group who love their pop rock sound. This one's by Sophian. It's called Million Miles.

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top of that bracket there, we did hear a couple of tracks taken from the AMRAP chart placings for this week. At the top, from Perth in WA with Sophian, their latest single from the pop rock four-piece is a tune called Million Miles. It's currently at number 7 on the AMRAP Metro charts. Following on from The Pleasures, the internationally renowned cross-country supergroup, which is led by Catherine Britt and Lachlan Bryan. Let's Go Again is the name of that track. They're currently at number 2 on the AMRAP regional chart, and on the tail end of that bracket of material from the Melbourne via Brisbane dream pop artist of Rint with the latest EP called Starfish. That track there is Kiss Me, Kill Me featuring Hatchie. As I mentioned, that is the latest EP from Rint, a record which was nearly 5 years in the making. And Rint recently was a guest presenter on our sister show, Australian Music Is Bloody Great. It's a program where each week we get in a musical guest who take us through some of their favorite recent releases floating around on the amrap.org.au platform. If you do want to listen back to that episode, you can do so courtesy of the Community Radio Plus app, which you can download for free onto your favorite handheld device, or you can check out the transcribed article over on amrap.org.au, where Joe from Rint shares his thoughts as to what he really loves about independent alternative Australian music. Let's hear one of those selections at the moment from a bit of a shoegaze band, but also definitely a group who love their slacker rock vibe. This one from last year's record by Garage Sale. This is a tune called Shoes On.

at the top there from a Melbourne-based outfit, the four-piece of Garage Sale, taken from last year's record Shimmer. The tune is the opening track from that LP. That's a number called Shoes On, one of the selections that Joe of Rinse had in store for us on his episode of Australian Music Is Bloody Great. You can check out the full episode once again on the Community Radio Plus app, which you can download for free from your favorite app store. And you can also have a gander at the transcribed article floating around on amrap.org.au. There's also a whole bunch of previous episodes to indulge yourself in if you're looking for a array of all Australian music. Following on from Garage Sale, we did hear from Melbourne-based artist Evie Lulu, a musician whose work comes straight from the heart. She writes about losing yourself, loving someone, harboring pain and letting go. And lyrically, she's a very sincere and undisguised musician. The track we did hear from Evie Lulu is a tune called Monday, a track which highlights the Melbourne-based singer's commanding yet understated vocals and raw, vulnerable lyrics. And also in the mix there as well, speaking about lyrics, how about a diabolical diatribe from Adelaide-based artist who goes by the name of Dom Sensitive, although you probably are familiar with some of Dom's work, being a member of other bands like Wireheads, most importantly. But the new moniker brings a new lease on life. It's not just a name change, it's an utterly captivating, hyper-stylized, and at times completely bizarre revolution of a prolific artist whose impressive back catalogue of recorded material now spans over a decade. Dom Sensitive with R&D. Keep your eyes on Dinosaur City Records if you do want to follow up with more of a forthcoming full-length release. This is the AMRAP Radio Show. Cameron Minigoni is my name here with you today. We don't have much longer to go here on the program before we are through for another week. I'm going to try and squeeze in a couple more tracks before the hour is up. This one for you comes in the form of an indie electronic number, courtesy of the musician who goes by the name of Isla from the Sunshine Coast of Queensland. This one's called Fade Into Forever.

the moment from the Perth-based Three Piece, embodying what we love about grunge music. From Sourworm, Kill the World. At the top of that bracket, from Alia, the track there, Fade Into Forever, what's self-described as a nostalgic banger. That does bring this episode of the AMRAP radio show to a close here. 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I'm going to leave you with one last track here from a Sydney-based duo of Crystal Rivers. This one's called Together Afar. My name is Cameron Minigoni. 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

G'day folks, this is Walshy. There's no better way to commence a Shoalhaven day. 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

0: somebody famous once said, with the coming of spring, I am calm again. Calm is good, but to be informed and musically appeased is even better. Not that I have all the answers, but I will try on Mondays right after the 9 a.m. news.
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0: 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I'm James B., and stay tuned for the man, Tom Parker, with 2 hours of uninterrupted nostalgia.
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G'day, it's Rob. 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
2: Hello, I'm Alyssa Delfs. The Greens say the federal government must find a solution for first home buyers who have utilised its 5% deposit scheme. They've criticised the time of Labor's interventions, including getting buyers into market for the first time, before making tax changes and allowing inflation to grow. The Greens believe this has left first home buyers at significant risk of negative equity and say the main beneficiary of the scheme is the banks. Authorities are undertaking testing to determine if the deadly bird flu has spread to a new species of bird in Australia. Karen Durandy from NIRS News reports.
3: Almost 60 dead ibises have been found at Lake Wiruna in Bendigo, sparking fears of a bird flu outbreak. Wildlife rescuers have also found sick birds struggling to walk and behaving unusually. Volunteers say they're finding it difficult to watch it unfold without more support from authorities. Animal Justice Party MP Georgie Purcell has called for urgent answers on whether bird flu is behind the deaths. Samples have been sent for testing with no cases of bird flu confirmed in Bendigo so far.
2: An investigation's underway into medical gloves supplied at the Royal Children's Hospital in Melbourne amid fears staff may have been exposed to toxic chemicals. The service has removed a type of sterile glove from its supply after WorkSafe Victoria notified leadership in late August that the gloves may not have provided adequate protection to staff handling cytotoxic agents such as chemotherapy. The state's health department says the gloves, which are not rated for chemotherapy, were used for patients with latex allergies in a range of clinical applications. The product has now been replaced with others which meet the international standard. Victoria has introduced a new simple way to report hate crimes against the LGBTQIA+ community. The new community reporting tool does not involve going to the police and will act as a way for people to report discrimination, sexual harassment, vilification, hate speech or human rights concerns without a formal complaint. It comes as a parliamentary inquiry into anti-LGBTQIA+ hate crimes in Victoria highlighted that many such incidents go unreported. The state's Minister for Equality says if you can't name it or count it, it can't be fixed. But the online portal will change this, allowing policymakers to better understand what's happening across the community. And some of Australia's best homegrown talent have come together to film a comedy telemovie called Cop This. The story, created, written, produced and co-directed by Ed Cavalli, unfolds inside a suburban police station on its final day of operation as police are due to be replaced by an AI-powered terminal. The film's full of distinctly Australian references and in-jokes, including a nod to the infamous succulent Chinese meal viral video. And taking a look at sport in AFL, Lachie Neale has sealed his switch to Collingwood, making the move from Brisbane. The AFL approved the dual Brownlow medalist signing a three-year deal with the Magpies this afternoon, closing out the first day of free agency. The 33-year-old leaves as an unrestricted free agent after the Lions clinched a third straight flag with a seven-point grand final victory over Fremantle last weekend. And in NRLW, in her final press conference before retirement, Rugby League star Ali Brigginshaw has called on the code to create a separate chief executive role for the women's game. As she hopes to win back-to-back premierships with Brisbane, Brigginshaw made some suggestions while speaking to Fox Sports.
4: Maybe have someone in charge of the women's game. I know we had a CEO a long time ago, but I think if there's

0: M. And, well, the road, rail. There's no notifications on the rail, so everything should be running on a close to time. And on the roads, just be careful. It's raining out there. There's been a bit of rain overnight, or from yesterday afternoon, really. And just be careful on the roads. And also, there is double demerit points. So look out.
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0: It says a very high chance of rain, which is raining at the moment. Becoming less likely this evening. It could be a thunderstorm from late this morning. And that's in Nowra and beautiful downtown Ulladulla. Well, much the same. The wind is a northerly wind blowing. Not too strong, but northerly wind, and the clouds are coming from the west, northwest. And there's been 25 millimetres of rain in Ulladulla since yesterday afternoon, and around 20 millimetres of rain in Nowra in the same time. That's mainly overnight. Top temperatures for today, all around 20 or so. Sydney, 22, Wollongong, Nowra, 21, Batemans Bay, 20 to 21, Narooma to Eden, 17 degrees up at the Barrel and Mossvale area. Tides, the next tide is, low tide around 6:30 this morning, 0.6 of a metre. And the next high tide's around 10 past 1 this afternoon, 1.6 metres. Sunrise, well, can't see it, around 5:30 this morning. And sunset around 6 o'clock. So tomorrow, daylight saving tonight kicks in. So tomorrow it'll be a lot lighter later. 16.6 degrees in Ulladulla at the moment and 15.6 degrees in Nowra. Now, it's just gone 7 minutes past 6 o'clock. 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

Yeah, that was called The Edge of 17 from Stevie Nicks. And before that was The Glide from Mike and Esko Blues Band. It's coming up to 24 minutes past 6 o'clock. If you've got to get up and about, oh, it's light out there, but it's raining. Oh, what a Barry.

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Oh, that was Brian Cadd. Yes, Brian Cadd. Remember him? Yeah, that was called Let Go. And before that was Joe Cocker with Put Out the Light. Yes, please. Can you do that? It's 27 minutes to 7 o'clock on Triple UFM, Shoalhaven Community Radio.

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at last. Oh, well, that is James. And a little track called Is That So from Savoy Brown. Off an album called, Raw Sienna. A little bit different to their driving blues beat, but there you go. Something a bit different. Doesn't go astray, does it? No, not at all. It is 14 minutes to 7 o'clock if you're going to get up and about. How's the shape you're in?

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0: That was We Can Get Together from Ice House. Used to be called Flowers when they started, but they're called Ice House. And The Shape I'm In from the band. Yes, the band. They're the ones. They're the ones that are going a long way. Now it's, coming up to 5 minutes to 7 o'clock. And, we've got, we'll have a track going up there with, Aging with Grace. Who's Grace? 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

0: Oh, the crowd love it, don't they? That was No Such Thing from John Mayer. There's a few happenings around the place tomorrow. Donk and friends at Dun Lewis Centre tomorrow afternoon, October 4th, 5:30. All the proceeds go to Safe Waters. That's I've seen Donk. I was donked out by Donk when I saw him. What else happened? Oh, the Biggest Lions barbecue there at Shoalhaven Heads. That's on tomorrow as well. Sunday the 4th, next to the swimming pool there at Shoalhaven Heads. What else? Alice in Wonderland finishing today. Shoalhaven Entertainment Centre. But it's time for the 7 o'clock news, Triple UFM.
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3: Good morning, I'm David Cameron. A 4.8 magnitude earthquake has shaken the Gippsland region southeast of Melbourne. Geoscience Australia says the shallow quake hit at a depth of 10 kilometres near Leon Gaffer at 1 minute past 2 o'clock this morning local time. A 3.1 magnitude quake followed just under an hour later. More than 16,000 reports have been submitted to the agency by people who felt the quake. There have been no reports of any injuries or damage. The Albanese government says the ATO will help businesses find alternative ways to pay their tax bills after deciding not to accept credit card payments from December. It follows a ban on surcharges for Visa, MasterCard and EFTPOS transactions that came into effect this week. The tax office says only 2.3% of businesses pay tax bills using a credit card. Labor Minister Tim Ayres says it's not appropriate for taxpayers to absorb the cost.
4: The credit card companies are charging too much. That is a charge ultimately on the taxpayers because the ATO has to pay it. It's not the right thing to do. There are alternative ways of paying and the ATO will work through that with their customers and their stakeholders.
3: The G7 group of industrialised nations has agreed to release 100 million barrels of stockpiled oil over the next 4 months. The French President Emmanuel Macron says it's intended to release pressure on fuel prices, particularly diesel, which have surged since the start of the US and Israeli war against Iran. Student protests in France are continuing. Riot police clashed with pupils who've started fires at a number of schools. There have been injuries reported. Protesters have accused police of a heavy-handed response to their demonstrations. The BBC's Hugh Schofield is in Paris.
5: There are classic complaints about underfunding, which are part and parcel of life in Europe these days because there isn't any money to address all these problems because the French government, like I know everyone else, is heavily indebted. I mean, it's not particularly worse now than it has been a year ago, which is why people are asking why now, and that's where these issues of whether there is a sort of hidden hand behind all of this come into play, with the focus of accusations being very much the hard left and their leader, Jean-Luc Mélenchon, who is said by his opponents to be manipulating all of this in order to create confrontation.
3: To sport, and Novak Djokovic has maintained his unbeaten record at the China Tennis Open in Beijing with a second round win over Bu Yangshaketi, 4-6, 7-6, 6-2. Six-time champion Djokovic is back in the Chinese capital for the first time in 11 years and extended his winning run to 31 victories and no defeats at the tournament. The Serbian needed a medical timeout during the match. In basketball, the Illawarra Hawks have strolled to their first win of the NBL campaign, beating the Adelaide 36ers 114-92 in the biggest upset of the season so far. Southeast Melbourne Phoenix suffered a third straight NBL defeat, going down to the Perth Wildcats 92-88. Football Australia has settled with striking referees to avoid having to call on foreign officials for the Australia Cup final and the start of the A-League men and women's soccer seasons. Nearly 100 of Australia's best referees had been on strike since September 4 over contractual concerns. And Australian music stars will be part of tomorrow's NRL Grand Final entertainment with a special tribute to South Sydney player Jai Arrow. A group including Amy Shark and members of the Screaming Jets and Grinspoon will be performing.
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0: Yeah, it's a road and rail update on the roads. It's raining out there, so be careful on the roads. And also there's double demerit points for this long weekend, up till midnight on Monday, I think. And the rail, there's no notification, so everything looks like it should be on or close to time. Time sounds good, doesn't it? It's...

Wollongong, Nowra. Oh, Eden, 21. Valladolid, 19. Batemans Bay, 22. Narooma, 20. The Barrel Mossvale area, 17 degrees today. And the next tide, well, we've just gone past a low tide around 6:30, so the next tide is a high tide at 10 past 1 at 1.6 metres. And the next low tide is at 8:24. 0.4 of a metre. And sunrise around 5:30, sunset around 6 o'clock. Current temperatures 15.6 in Nowra, 16.5 in Ulladulla, so it hasn't moved much in the last hour or so, but that's the way it is, isn't it? It's coming up to 7 minutes past 7 o'clock, Triple UFM, Shoalhaven Community Radio. 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

Ah, Smoke from a Distant Fire. Oh, that was the Sanford Townsend Band, and Cosmic Blues before that from Janis Joplin. It's 18 minutes past 7 o'clock. If you've got to get up and about, well, it's a bit of a wet day out there. Where's your umbrella? Oh, I haven't used it for that long. I forgot where I put it. It's, well, that's the one.

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Yeah, a little bit of exotic music there. That was called Hamaten from Ossabissa. And before that was Desert Walk from Deep Forest. It's just gone 7:30 on Triple UFM. It's time for This Day in Rock, 3rd of October. 3rd of October, 1967, Woody, voice of the American Radicals, silenced. If any performer could claim to be the artistic voice of the American left, it would be Woody Guthrie, the singer-songwriter who died in New Jersey after many years of suffering from Huntington's chorea, a wasting disease that first struck him in the 1950s. Born of pioneer stock in Oklahoma in 1912, Guthrie was surrounded by music from birth. Everyone in the family played or sang, and as a child he was influenced by folk and black and white church music, as well as work songs and North American Indian music. Teaching himself guitar and harmonica, he began travelling around the USA at the age of 16, and by his early 20s was in California, where he was writing songs, often highlighting the plights of immigrant workers who were being exploited. He thus became involved in the early fight for the creation of trade unions. After starting to write for the communist newspaper Daily Worker, he was invited to Washington, D.C., where folklorist Alan Lomax was building an archive of American folk music. Among the songs Guthrie wrote or collected were This Land Is Your Land, a socialist alternative to the Star-Spangled Banner, Do-Re Me, Plasters of Plenty, So Long, It's Been Good to Know You, and he also formed the Almanac Singers, a folk group with Pete Seeger, Lee Hayes and others in New York in the early 1940s. As his illness became more debilitating, he was forced to give up travelling, but a younger generation of singers whom he inspired kept his name alive. Those include his son, Arlo Guthrie, Bob Dylan, Phil Ox, Roy Cooter and Peter Lafarge. On this day in 1977, a bunch of Stiffs on the Road. Stiff Records, the pioneering British independent record label founded by Dave Robertson and Jake Riviera, launched a package tour featuring several of the major acts signed to Stiff, including Elvis Costello and the Attractions, Ian Dury and the Blockheads, Nick Lowe's Last Chicken in the Shop, which included Lowe's great friend and cohort in Rockpile, Dave Edmonds, Larry Wallace's Psychedelic Rowdies and Reckless Eric and the New Rockets. The personnel of many of these short-lived groups was somewhat interchangeable. For example, Pete Thomas, drummer with the Attractions, also played in the groups fronted by Lowe and Wallace. I know it's riveting today. This day in 1945, Elvis Presley made his first public appearance at the age of 10 in a talent show at the Mississippi Alabama Dairy Show, where he sang Old Shep. He came second in the contest and won a $5 prize. That's day 1969. Bluesman Skip James, best known for his composition I'm So Glad, which was covered by the supergroup Cream. Yeah, I'm so glad, I'm so glad. It just says I'm so glad all the way through, just about. people who are born on this day, the disgraced Jimmy Savile in 1926, Albert Collins 1932, James Ercolone Darren from 1936, Eddie Cochran 1938, Edward Ray Cochran 1940, Alan O'Day. 1941, Chubby Checker, Ernest Evans. 1943, Joel Sommier. 1947, Lindsey Buckingham from Fleetwood Mac, the second Fleetwood Mac. 1950, Ronnie Laws. 1954, Stevie Ray Vaughan. 1959, Jack Wagner. 1961, Robbie James from Modern Romance. 1962, Tommy Lee from Motley Crue. And people who died on this day have already mentioned 1967, Woody Guthrie, and 1969, Skip James. So out of all that lot there at 25 minutes to 8, we start off with an Albert Collins track,
too many dirty dishes. Do the washing up or throw them in the dishwasher.

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1: Oh, not again. 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
0: Mate, I think it needs a new transducer.
1: Transducer?
0: Well, there's chips in here. I can't quite reach them.
1: And a sock.
0: Well, how about we just add these bits in here?
1: Oh, yeah.
0: Well, that sounds better now. Welcome to Jukebox Saturday Night.
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0: Oh, that was, what was his name? Joel Sonnier. He was born on this day in 1943. That was called Jolly Blonde. Yeah, a bit of Cajun music there. Love Struck Baby, Stevie Ray Vaughan. He was born on this day in 1954. The Twist. Oh, Chubby Checker. Everyone was doing The Twist. Pretty easy to do, that's why. He was born this day in 1941. Summertime Blues, a few people had that. Eddie Cochran, he was born this day in 1938. And Too Many Dirty Dishes from Albert Collins, he was born this day in 1932. Now it's 7 minutes to news time at 8 o'clock, and Tommy's in the house. How you going, Tommy?
1: Good, thank you.
0: Didn't get wet coming in, did you? It's a bit raining out there.
1: It's all right.
0: It's all right. Oh, a quick step from the car, I suppose, you know. All that sort of stuff.
1: Yeah, I was a bit of jealousy around this morning, you know.
0: Is there?
1: Yeah.
0: What's going
1: jealousy
0: on?
1: Between fans.
0: Oh, fans. Who's the biggest fan?
1: Yeah.
0: Is it? Or something like that?
1: Yeah. The Swifties and the Lady Gaga people.
0: Ooh.
1: Well, the Lady Gaga, she people, they're little animals or something, rather, according to her, as in affectionately.
0: Yeah.
1: They're like part of the tribe, the cult. And then with the Taylor Swift girls, that they got their friendship bracelets that they exchange when they see one another in the street. You know, it's like a bit of an in thing where they know that if they see another girl who's got this particular type of bracelet on, you know, they can relate to them.
0: Yeah, but it's not jealousy, though, is it? It's spite.
1: Oh, spite. What's between them?
0: Like, if you're a Swiftie fan, you're not jealous of a Gaga fan because Swifties are the best.
1: Yeah, that's true.
0: Well,
1: yeah.
0: I mean, it's more like, you know, oh, terrible they are, you know. Mm. They don't know what they're missing.
1: Yeah.
0: And vice versa.
1: Yeah. Yeah, there's a bit of it around. Particularly when they think that say like a Swiftie fan, for example, she might have a friend who she thinks is getting closer to Taylor.
0: That's where the jealousy comes in. Where I got to meet Taylor. Mm. You didn't.
1: Mm.
0: Oh, what? She's just a drag. Like, how does she get to do that?
1: Mm.
0: And I didn't.
1: Mm.
0: I'm a better fan than what she is.
1: Yes.
0: So that's the jealousy in the same group.
1: Yes.
0: In the same group.
1: Yeah. Yeah. And then, of course, the jealousy in relationships where your partner is paying too much attention to somebody else, for example. That one's pretty blatant, isn't it?
0: Well, it depends how you take it. If you're a jealous person, you're going to be jealous of, like a woman, say, you're a jealous type of woman, you're going to be jealous of your husband talking to the check out chick.
1: Yes.
0: Talking to any female, really, that's not over 100.
1: Mm. Mm.
0: Well, that's not the age of their mother.
1: Mm.
0: So,
1: that's perceived as some sort of a threat.
0: Well,
1: perhaps
0: some men have got to be careful of that, and women, I guess.
1: Is that?
0: Yeah, well, careful of, like, just casual talking to someone.
1: Yeah.
0: And then they're going to get harassed and harangued.
1: A bit too friendly.
0: Well, harassed and harangued for, oh, how come you're talking to her? How come you're talking to him?
1: Mm.
0: Oh, just because, blah, blah, blah.
1: Mm.
0: And it just shows up the jealousy straight away.
1: Yeah.
0: Not a good thing.
1: There could be healthy jealousy, though, couldn't there? Where, you know...
0: Healthy?
1: Yeah. I mean, as an indication of a closeness, a commitment between two people, for example, that they actually cherish what they've got and they don't want it to be disrupted by a third person that may be perceived as being some sort of a threat.
0: Oh, yeah. The third person.
1: Upset the apple cart.
0: Third person comes into the group, males or females or intersex. Another person comes in and they get a bit of attention.
1: Yes.
0: Well, you're missing out on the attention that you got before, because the new person's getting the attention.
1: Mm.
0: So it can be male, female, or female.
1: Oh, it's everywhere.
0: It could be all. It's all over the place.
1: It is. It's all over the place. And then in the workplace, we've obviously got it again, where people see that or perceive that somebody else is getting the promotion or the attention that they deserved.
0: Oh, yeah, they don't do as much work as what I do. They don't do it properly anyway.
1: Mm.
0: They're just grovelling to the boss, which I wouldn't do that, but how come they got a rise and I didn't?
1: Mm.
0: Oh, terrible.
1: Mm. Yeah, no, there's a fair bit of jealousy out there, I suppose.
0: I think that's in the workplaces that are sort of consistent members of the workplace.
1: Mm.
0: And the jealousy is one of the human conditions, and some people have got it more than others, that's for sure.
1: Yeah, I mean, other people, for example, they start talking about they're going on a holiday.
0: Oh, well, holiday?
1: Yeah, and then the person that wants to get jealous, or does get jealous, whether they want to or not, because they feel that they're missing out, and they perceive perhaps that, oh, you know, like they're going somewhere exciting, they'll be drinking cocktails and Mai Tais and all this other utopian nonsense.
0: Ah, the weather was perfect every day.
1: Yeah. Gee, I wish I could go. They get everything, I get nothing.
0: Plus they sort of ham it up a bit and... Well, we got special rates at this place, and you know, the weather was perfect every day, and
1: oh, I'm so jealous.
0: And we had the best waiter, and we had it's sort of like laying on thick, so almost got to be jealous.
1: Yeah, absolutely.
0: Or else you're not human if you're not jealous.
1: Yeah.
0: Oh, it's terrible.
1: Well, I mean, those people that are going on the alleged holiday, they'd be sort of invested in it anyway, so they're basically got to ramp it up. In part, I imagine, to convince themselves justifying ripping up thousands of dollars.
0: You're not going to come home and go, oh, it was a dud holiday. Well, you might say it to your confidants that it wasn't what you thought it was, but you're not going to say it to your so-called workmate who's been going, oh, hey, how lucky are you? Well, you just, yeah, it was great.
1: Yeah, but they don't get jealous after the fact. You only get jealous before.
0: Oh, okay.
1: Oh, they're going away.
0: Oh.
1: You know, it's not about... When they're away, they're not really... People aren't jealous about it.
0: Yeah, but when they come back...
1: It's a done deal. It's all over.
0: Yeah, but they lay it on thicker that it was better...
1: Of course.
0: Of course.
1: You wouldn't believe the size of that steak that I had.
0: Oh, the biggest one in the world. I better go to the news, Tommy. 8 o'clock news, Triple UFM.
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4: Good morning, I'm David Cameron. A 4.8 magnitude earthquake has shaken the Gippsland region southeast of Melbourne. Geoscience Australia says the shallow quake hit at a depth of 10 kilometres near Leon Gatha at 1 minute past 2 o'clock this morning local time. A 3.1 magnitude quake followed just under an hour later. More than 16,000 reports have been submitted to the agency by people who felt the quake. There have been no reports of any injuries or damage. The Albanese government says the ATO will help businesses find alternative ways to pay their tax bills after deciding not to accept credit card payments from December. It follows a ban on surcharges for Visa, MasterCard and EFTPOS transactions that came into effect this week. The tax office says only 2.3% of businesses pay tax bills using a credit card. Labor Minister Tim Ayres says it's not appropriate for taxpayers to absorb the cost.
5: The credit card companies are charging too much. That is a charge ultimately on the taxpayers because the ATO has to pay it. It's not the right thing to do. There are alternative ways of paying, and the ATO will work through that with their customers and their stakeholders.
4: The G7 group of industrialised nations has agreed to release 100 million barrels of stockpiled oil over the next 4 months. The French President Emmanuel Macron says it's intended to release pressure on fuel prices, particularly diesel, which have surged since the start of the US and Israeli war against Iran. Student protests in France are continuing. Riot police clashed with pupils who've started fires at a number of schools. There have been injuries reported. Protesters have accused police of a heavy-handed response to their demonstrations. The BBC's Hugh Schofield is in Paris.
6: There are classic complaints about underfunding, which are part and parcel of life in Europe these days, because there isn't any money to address all these problems, because the French government, like I know everyone else, is heavily indebted. It's not particularly worse now than it has been a year ago, which is why people are asking why now, and that's where these issues of whether there is a sort of hidden hand behind all of this come into play, with the focus of accusations being very much the hard left and their leader Jean-Luc Mélenchon, who is said by his opponents to be manipulating all of this in order to create confrontation.
4: To sport, and Novak Djokovic has maintained his unbeaten record at the China Tennis Open in Beijing with a second round win over Bu Yangshaketi, 4-6, 7-6, 6-2. Six-time champion Djokovic is back in the Chinese capital for the first time in 11 years and extended his winning run to 31 victories and no defeats at the tournament. The Serbian needed a medical timeout during the match. In basketball, the Illawarra Hawks have strolled to their first win of the NBL campaign, beating the Adelaide 36ers 114-92 in the biggest upset of the season so far. Southeast Melbourne Phoenix suffered a third straight NBL defeat, going down to the Perth Wildcats 92-88. Football Australia has settled with striking referees to avoid having to call on foreign officials for the Australia Cup final and the start of the A-League men and women's soccer seasons. Nearly 100 of Australia's best referees had been on strike since September 4 over contractual concerns. And Australian music stars will be part of tomorrow's NRL Grand Final entertainment with a special tribute to South Sydney player Jai Arrow. A group including Amy Shark and members of the Screaming Jets and Grinspoon will be performing.
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0: Yes, on the rail, everything's on a close to time. There's no notifications there. And on the roads, just be careful. It's a bit wet out there, and there's double demerit points as well for driving above the limits. And there might be a few more potholes with this rain. You never know.
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0: Yeah, the all-important weather, it might ease off by this afternoon, they say. And tomorrow there's a chance of a shower, and Monday's going to be fine. So probably after the day, this is the big one. Top temperatures for today. Sydney 22, Wollongong, Nowra 21, Batemans Bay 22, 20.

So you think you're waking up an hour later in the morning, but gee, won't it be sunny in the afternoon? Current temperatures hasn't changed really since I've been here. 16.6 at Ulladulla and 15.8. Hadn't changed very much at all, with a mild, slow northerly wind blowing. So, yeah, that's it. Oh, 23 mil in Nowra, up from 9 o'clock yesterday, mainly from yesterday afternoon, and 26.4 millimetres at Ulladulla since that time, mainly since the afternoon. And it's Triple UFM. It's coming up to 7 minutes past 8 o'clock.

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0: Oh, there you go. We just had Jumpin' Johnny Winter with Good Morning Little Schoolgirl live version. And Hey Jealous Lover from Frank. Yeah. Old Blue Eyes, Frank Sinatra. Tommy, 16 minutes past eight. So that's never happened. Oh, hang on. Never happened to you, has it?
1: No. Well, yeah.
0: I think it's happened to everybody, really, some time or other.
1: Yeah, I mean, like, but the irony is that you can be in trouble by somebody because they think that you might be up to some extra
0: curricular
1: activities,
0: yes,
1: on the basis that they saw somebody that you know in the street.
0: Oh.
1: Looking at other people that maybe they were deemed to be inappropriate.
0: Yeah.
1: Given their particular relationship status. And because somebody you know may have been out of order, allegedly.
0: So a friend of yours or acquaintance?
1: Somebody that has...
0: So you get tarred with the same brush.
1: Tarred with the same brush.
0: Because you're a friend of theirs.
1: Yes.
0: You must be like that
1: yes,
0: too.
1: Yes, that's exactly the
0: no,
1: way.
0: No, I'm yeah. like that because I'm a male.
1: No, well, yeah, tarred with the same brush. I mean, there's a problem. There's a real problem. Because you don't even have to be in the picture.
0: No, you don't.
1: But you're implicated by the fact that you know somebody that may or may not be seen doing something like that, like observing something or other or whatever the story was, but tarred with the same brush, which is a bit much really when you think about it. Guilty by association.
0: Well, no. Well, yeah.
1: But I wasn't even there. Yeah, but the argument would be, I suspect, that I saw so-and-so in town the other day and they were looking at all these people and attractive people and I hope you're not like that when you're in town and no one's there to sort of keep you monitored.
0: Oh.
1: It's where jealousy becomes just completely ridiculous. But
0: because jealousy is a curse.
1: Well, you can't. But the problem is that you can't get around it.
0: No, because it's not your doing.
1: It's not your doing. I mean, it's terrible, really. Very, very bad.
0: Well, you can't say an honest mistake could have happened to anyone.
1: Well, the problem is that then, of course, that down at the marina, there's a lot of jealousy down at the boat marina, you know.
0: Is there?
1: Yes.
0: What's that about?
1: Well, it's about the boats. Who's got the better boat? But you know that I had it explained to me one time that, I mean, well, you would think that it was about your boat's longer than the other boat or, you know, your boat's better than my boat because your boat is a 50-foot boat and my boat's only a 46-foot boat.
0: Oh.
1: Right? So therefore, you would think that the person that had the smaller of the two boats would be referencing themselves against the larger boat and being jealous about that. But I had it explained to me by somebody that was one of these jealous type people with a boat that no, that's not it at all, apparently. What you've got to do at the marina, you've got to look at the boat not from the side but from the front. So you look along, it's about the bow of the boat.
0: Yeah, what about
1: it? Now, when
0: it?
1: They're all parked side by side in their little pens and things like that,
0: yep.
1: It's the boat that's bow is the furthest out of the water, all right?
0: Oh,
1: as
0: is
1: in
0: it?
1: Height-wise. So oh, it's
0: right,
1: the height yeah. from the water to the tip of the bow. All so right. the person that parks next to the other boat, or they've got, let's say, six side by side, the person that's got the bow that's the highest out of the water, they're the winner.
0: What are they?
1: So all the other ones are jealous.
0: What are they winning?
1: Well, they're winning on the basis that their boat is bigger and better than the other ones because it's further out of the water.
0: And the other ones are so-called jealous. Probably half of them aren't. It's just if you're disposed to be like that or predisposed to be like that, if you want to, you know, everyone's not jealous.
1: They are at the marina.
0: Yeah, but I can't afford that big boat.
1: No, you never admit to that. No, I mean, look, put it this way. If someone down at the marina sells their boat, do you think they go out and buy a smaller boat?
0: Oh, well...
1: No.
0: No, they might.
1: No, they get a bigger boat. Nobody ever goes out and buys a smaller boat.
0: No, it's all finances, isn't it?
1: No, well...
0: It's all to do with finances and people's thoughts, of course. But it's more to do with finance. Like, a boat costs a lot of money, especially a boat that's not on a trailer. They cost enough money. So your boat's not on a trailer. You've got to get it dragged out every year to get defouled, right? Put it up on the slips, get rid of all the gunk off it because it's not running properly. Then you've got to have a permanent mooring, which costs you money. So it all costs you money. It's money.
1: Yeah, but that's the whole point. I mean, you're not going to admit to anything like that. I mean, that's all part of the building, the envy, is that, they've gone out and they've got they had a 50-foot boat and they got rid of that. Now they've got a 56-foot boat because the other one wasn't big enough.
0: Oh, well, you'll find a lot of those pens that probably only go to 50 foot, 40 to 50 foot, those marinas. So if you get too big a boat, well, you got to park it at the end.
1: Yeah, well, that's even more prestigious.
0: Like the visiting boat.
1: Yeah.
0: Well, for people like you it is, for everyone else it's not necessarily so.
1: Why?
0: Because people don't care. They afford what they can afford and they do what they can do. In their own time.
1: Yeah, but it doesn't work that way down at the marina.
0: Yes, it does.
1: Where there's jealousy.
0: Well, who's jealous?
1: Well.
0: That's the problem.
1: Well, of course, everyone's going to be, the person with the small, meagre boat is going to be jealous of the person with the big boat because they've got more things on board. You know, they've got like a proper saloon with... Yeah, all the fancy things and fancy furniture and fancy knives and forks and all very fancy.
0: Yeah, and therefore they've got more to pay for.
1: Yeah,
0: right.
1: But that doesn't come into it. Of course,
0: no one's got unlimited funds.
1: No, well, I'll tell you the other way it works with the analogy too with the marina is that the bigger the boat, the less it gets used because the person that's got that boat has to work more to finance the boat.
0: Well, not only that, you've got to have more people to run it.
1: But they haven't got time. They're time poor now because they're spending all their time trying to generate enough funds to finance the boat.
0: Oh, it's a problem, isn't it?
1: So it is a problem. It is a problem.
0: So what are other people jealous of?
1: Well, they're jealous
0: of... It's only the jealous type of people that are.
1: The jealous people are the ones that have got the 40, 50-foot boats anyway.
0: It's like the car people. Same thing.
1: In what way?
0: Well, people are jealous of other people. Oh, look at the flash car they got. Oh, I wish we had one of them. Right? That's what people say.
1: Well, yeah, but the problem is that it's not necessarily the people that own the vehicles. It's maybe the partner of the person that owns the vehicle or somebody else says, oh, why don't we have that?
0: Well, so
1: you're no good. You know, you don't have a. You why are you not by BMW?
0: Part of the crew, like setting you up.
1: Yeah, so it's a problem when you've got people that are jealous on your behalf.
0: Oh well,
1: your car's not up to scratch because those people have got a better car. Why don't you have a better car?
0: Mate, mine's got four wheels, a bonnet, blinkers, windscreen wiper. It's got everything that most of those cars have got. That's the way I look at it.
1: Well, there's a lot of things to be jealous about.
0: Is there?
1: Yeah.
0: If you're that way inclined.
1: Yeah, well, those people go on holidays all the time to Hamilton Island.
0: Yeah.
1: Yeah.
0: Well, I was lucky to go up there a couple of times. A friend of a friend had a yacht up there.
1: Exactly.
0: So that was good.
1: Yeah, I bet there was a lot of jealousy down at the marina.
0: Oh, not really.
1: Well, there
0: well,
1: is.
0: Well, I don't.
1: But,
0: I,
1: it, but it's hidden. I mean, you can't be want. You can't be seen to be jealous.
0: Oh no, you can't be seen to be coveting other people's toys,
1: you know,
0: or boats.
1: You can't be seen to be jealous of the marina.
0: Terrible.
1: But by virtue of the fact that you're there, you know, dressed with your white shoes and your white long pants and your navy and white stripe. T-shirts and a captain's hat.
0: I didn't quite have that when I was there. I must have missed the boat.
1: Well, you know, I mean, you were there under false pretenses.
0: Well, I had my board shorts and a T-shirt.
1: Yeah, you were Mr. Nonchalant that didn't really care about the prestige.
0: I didn't really care. I was just happy to be with a friend on a yacht for a couple of weeks, a few weeks in the summer and a few weeks in the winter.
1: Not really fitting in. I mean, but then, you know, like the thing is that you can go into your expensive five-star hotels, you know, and I always stay at the Hilton, you know. Things like this where...
0: Well, that's like the one-upmanship, like, or is it, do people talk like that to be better than they are? That's why they talk like that.
1: Well, it's all about the lobby, isn't it, in the hotel?
0: Not necessarily jealousy.
1: Well, you're hanging with all the other high-flying, high achievers when you're checking in and checking out at the five-star hotel.
0: Yeah.
1: You know?
0: Metaphorically, you got the arse hanging out of your pants, but that's beside the point.
1: Well, it doesn't matter. I mean, you know, like you always stay at the, you know, at the luxurious hotels. Well, you know, where you get a better quality of shampoo in the shower recess.
0: Fantastic. Just what I needed. Better play a couple of tracks, Tommy. It's nearly coming up towards 8:28.

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1: Did you know wearing a seatbelt in a serious crash nearly doubles your chances of survival? Almost 1 out of 5 road fatalities involve someone not wearing a seatbelt. In a crash, wearing a seatbelt reduces your risk of serious injury. So remember to buckle up every time. However short the journey, however long you've been driving, however well you know the road, don't forget to clip every trip. Authorised by the New South Wales Government, Sydney.

That was called Jealousy, that one. That was Frankie Lyne. Oh, going off. Oh, one day before that, Mac the Knife. Instrumental there from the band leader, Xavier Cougar. And it's coming up to 25 minutes to 9 o'clock. And what have we got? Oh, the Phantom's tips. He didn't do any good on his first top tip last week. He picked a few winners on his second tip, but they were sort of short prices all around. So it's, it's Randwick today. It says here the rail's in the true position, a soft five. If it's raining like this up in Sydney, it'll be worse than a soft five. So here we go. Race one, number two, Doradus, with number one, Columbus. Race two, number five, Flying Houdini, with unraced horses. These are two-year-olds, just new two-year-olds. Race two, number five, Flying Houdini, with number 10, Stasis. Race three, number 10, Runaway Diva, with number four, Everlasting Grace. Both those fillies and colts, those two races, and they're all unraced horses. So talk about throw you in the deep end. Race four, number four, Wonka. Where's Willie? Oh, number four, Wonka, with number one, Genesis Runner. Race five, number 11, Rock Empire, with number 16, Unleashing. Race six, number one, Bangkok Hottie, with number two, Striking Alibi. Race seven, number one, the Euphrates, with number seven, Athelwolf. That's the big Metropolitan. Used to be Group One, now it's a Group Two. Race eight, which is the Epsom, the famous 1600 metre, the mile at Randwick. Race eight, number five, Lady Shenandoah, with number eight, Attica. The Premier Stakes, a big sprint race, number nine. Number 11, Generosity, that's as rough as what I am. And number three, Headwall. And race 10, number two, Wanarua, with number 13, The Blade. Good luck and good punting, and bet with your head and not above it, as they say. What have we got at coming up to 23 minutes to 9 o'clock?

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1: From Greenwell Point to Orient Point to Sanctuary Point, we go everywhere.

0: That was the turn of a friendly card from the Alan Parsons Project, Jealous Guy from John Lennon, and Budapest from George Ezra. Yeah, he's the man, George Ezra. And it's 10 minutes, just coming up to 10 minutes to 9 o'clock on Triple UFM. Tommy's in the house. What's happening, Tommy? Still rain out there or what?
1: No, it's all stopped. It's
0: dropped off a bit, has it?
1: Mm.
0: Oh, that's good.
1: Yeah.
0: Hard to be jealous.
1: Why, we're getting jealous, were you?
0: Hard to be jealous of the rain.
1: Yeah. Awesome. I mean, the problem is, though, I suspect that if you're being accused of being jealous, and you're not, and you know in your own heart that you're not being jealous about something, it's very hard to sort of defend it. Convince people that you're not that way when they have it in their own preconceived ideas that they're actually the ones that are jealous.
0: Oh, no, well, from their point of view, you're the one that's jealous.
1: You must be jealous.
0: You've got to be.
1: Because you like those sorts of things, and yet your friend's got one and you haven't, so...
0: If you're not the jealous type, who cares?
1: Mm.
0: Really? That's the way it goes, isn't it?
1: I don't know. I mean, it seems that... And I know somebody that was... would assume that somebody else was jealous within a circle of male friends, and they themselves would be the jealous one because, for example, in that group of male friends, somebody might get invited to somebody's house.
0: Oh, so they're just pushing it onto someone else.
1: Yeah.
0: They're pushing their envy or jealousy onto someone else.
1: Well, the jealousy is not so much envy with that situation. I mean, I know somebody that was invited to go to somebody's house, a new house that they got. It's a bit of a housewarming situation, and yet the other person who they thought was closer or had known this particular individual longer...
0: Well, should have been them.
1: But it should have been them. And they were most perturbed about why did that person get invited and I didn't get invited.
0: They're just a blow-in compared to me. I've known them for years.
1: So, but that was...
0: That made me say you...
1: Well, the problem was that then that person took... The person that was denied the access actually then became a little bit... strange about the whole situation and got jealous because the person that was invited overrode the person that wasn't invited. Therefore, then they had it in for them and got all nasty.
0: What, against the invitee or the inviter?
1: The invitee.
0: Oh.
1: Because they were still crawling to the inviter.
0: Oh, well, they should have known better, shouldn't they?
1: About what?
0: Well, you know, obviously you might have known them longer, but you blotted your copybook somehow.
1: No, not really. I mean, it just got down to, I think in this particular case, it was about an interrelationship thing between, for example, if the person that was the inviter was married with a child,
0: yeah,
1: and then the person that was the invitee... They were also married.
0: Yeah.
1: Right? But, so they could invite, so that the wife could take their wife and then, you know what I mean, like, so then they could sort of be the happy four people.
0: Oh, friendlier to the spouse.
1: Yes. And the person that wasn't invited, they were a single person. So they were basically shunned on the basis that they wouldn't be such a good fit in terms of conversation and, you know, like, how are we going to keep him entertained when, you know, my wife basically will have no one to talk to?
0: Well, that's how things happen sometimes, aren't they? You're sort of thinking for your partner and maybe you're not thinking right, but the other person shouldn't get offended because they should be smart enough to realise what's going on.
1: No.
0: No, well, you have a partner, he has a partner, they've both got a baby, or, you know, there's plenty in common.
1: Well,
0: there.
1: But yeah, but they still said, you know, they still complained
0: instead
1: that
0: of,
1: they...
0: Instead of having a bloke who's a loose cannon hanging around
1: well,
0: the
1: but,
0: joint.
1: Well, they were most offended because they felt, with all the kindness that they'd shown to the inviter over a period of time, and thought that they were best friends type thing, and yet they were cruelly rejected.
0: Yeah, but it's only...
1: So they became more jealous.
0: Yeah, but if they look at the...
1: Of everybody and everything.
0: They look at the circumstance, they might have understood it better. Instead of just going slash, bang, I'm first, what are they doing
1: yeah,
0: there?
1: But that's what jealousy overrides all of that sort of common sense, doesn't it?
0: Common sense? What's that? What they say? Common sense is not real common anymore.
1: Mm.
0: They've been saying that for years, though, haven't they?
1: Yeah, but jealousy is
0: a curse.
1: Well, it's a curse, but it's also something that's a bit of a weakness, isn't it? Really, it just reflects on your own concerns about whether or not you're up to scratch.
0: Well, it's your own concerns, your own problems, and your own fallibilities, and all that. You're sort of, you know, you're being jealous. Probably half the time, people are jealous half the time. There's no reason, but that's their fallback position.
1: The fallback position, yeah.
0: That's the way I see it, anyway.
1: Yeah, because there's a lot of it about. I mean, it permeates all over the place. I mean, you know, between neighbours.
0: Oh, yeah. I mean, it's part of the human condition. That's the problem.
1: And then the other thing, I mean, of all things, your front garden.
0: Oh, well, they got the roses going well this year. How come ours aren't going
1: exactly.
0: so well?
1: Exactly. Oh, gee, they take such a good, you know, do such a good job with the garden to a point where...
0: That's like a rev-up as well, isn't it?
1: Well, it's a bit of everything, like, you know, and then all of a sudden the husband's under the pump because... You know, he hasn't mowed the lawn in 3 weeks or something or other, so there's all sorts of, you know, squabbling going on about that. But then, of course, where do you benchmark yourself in amongst all of this, like this achievement or whatever those other people might do across the street?
0: Well, you've got to make yourself happy first, haven't you?
1: Well, you know...
0: So you start benchmarking again with other people... It's not real,
1: well, it's real, going nowhere.
0: Real fruitful thing to
1: well,
0: do,
1: it's,
0: is
1: Well, it's going nowhere. I mean, like...
0: We're going nowhere.
1: There was, of course, the famous case where one neighbour was getting jealous about their hedge at the front of the house.
0: Oh, the hedge was hedge was better.
1: Well, they ended up, because of the bickering between the spouses and everybody else about Mrs. Johnson's hedge... that they ended up having to go down to a hardware store and getting a really long spirit level.
0: Oh, it wasn't level.
1: So then they were seen out there with their shears and the spirit level to get that hedge.
0: Well, that's the thing. Is the hedge,
1: nice
0: does
1: level.
0: The hedge follow the slope of the ground, or is it supposed to be level?
1: Well, it's got to be level, and then you've got to step it down or step it up.
0: Oh, no. About time for us to go, Tom. I've got a track on here called...
1: Got to go and get a spirit level.
0: I'm Jealous from the Divinals. It'll take us up to news time when Jumper Johnny Booth's on. As always say, have a good day, have a good weekend. If you can turn your head around, have a good life. Goodbye now.
1: And thanks for sharing some time with us this morning.

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2: Good morning, I'm David Cameron. Victorians have been shaken awake by a 4.8 magnitude earthquake, the state's second strongest. It hit southeast of Melbourne near regional town Leongatha at 1 minute past two local time this morning. It was followed by a magnitude 3.1 quake just under an hour later. Geoscience Australia says more than 16,000 reports have been submitted to the agency by people who felt the quake. There have been no reports of any injuries or damage. The New South Wales government says it's investigating a breach of a National Parks and Wildlife Service website by rogue AI agents. OpenAI has confirmed bushfire data that wasn't publicly available was accessed in June, but says no personal information was compromised. The G7 group of industrialised nations has agreed to release 100 million barrels of fuel from stockpiles over the next 4 months. It's intended to relieve pressure on fuel costs. The BBC's Nick Beek reports from Brussels.
3: Across Europe, diesel prices have shot up along with the wider cost of living. So the prospects of a US diesel export ban squeezing European consumers even further focused minds. President Macron hastily convened the G7 and appears to have persuaded President Trump to abandon his threat. Yet another transatlantic rift has been healed for now. But the underlying problems causing this global fuel crisis have not been resolved. Nor can they be, while the wars in Ukraine and Iran continue, the Strait of Hormuz is choked and supply chains remain blocked.
2: The cockatoo has inspired the design for the Brisbane Olympics and Paralympics logo. A video explainer was published on an official YouTube channel last night, ahead of the emblem's official final unveiling on Monday. It's since been removed. The video's description likened the cockatoo's crest to a living torch, reminiscent of the iconic Olympic and Paralympic flame. Brisbane Olympics organisers will hold a media conference on the Gold Coast later this morning. Meantime, the Australian Olympic Committee has paid tribute to former Liberal politician Bruce Baird, who's died aged 84. He was first elected to the New South Wales Parliament in 1984 and is remembered for securing Sydney's bid to host the 2000 Olympic Games. Mr. Baird moved to the federal stage in 1998, serving in the House of Representatives for the seat of Cook until leaving politics in 2007. A popular Australian festival has returned, almost tripling the population of a small New South Wales town this week. The Deniliquin Ute Muster celebrates rural life and Australian ute culture with competitions and live music. General Manager Vicky Lowry told National Radio News it all started in a bid to lift community spirits during a severe drought.
4: This is our 28th. Two of those were virtual during COVID, where some community people got together to create an event that would help the town when they were going through drought back in 1999, and it has grown from 5,000 people to over 20,000.
2: Sport, and the Sydney Roosters will go into tomorrow's NRL Grand Final without veteran utility Connor Watson. He's been ruled out due to concussion protocols. In the NRLW Grand Final tomorrow, the Roosters will face the Broncos. Brisbane are the defending premiers, beating the Roosters last year, and will be looking for a fifth championship in the competition.
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5: And taking a look at what's going down weather-wise first off for Nowra, a very high chance of rain. Ooh, you wouldn't think so, would you? Becoming less likely this evening. These thunderstorms likely in the late morning. The winds north-northeast, 20 to 30 kilometres an hour, tending north-northwest, 15 to 20 kilometres an hour late this afternoon. Let's see, it's no fire danger ratings at the moment and the UV index is sitting on high. Should hit a top today of around 21, they tell us. At the current time at 16.4 here in Nowra, feels like 17.2. Humidity's 95% and the dew point's 15.6. So there you go. Strong wind warnings for the Illawarra, Batemans and Eden coasts. And moving on to fabulous Milton Ulladulla, partly cloudy, very high chance of showers becoming less likely this evening, chance of thunderstorms from the late morning, possibly severe with damaging winds, large hail and heavy rain with maybe lead up to flash flooding. There you go, near the Victorian border, so we're pretty safe. During this afternoon and the evening, light winds becoming north-northeast, 15 to 25 kilometres an hour in the middle of the day, then becoming light in the evening, no fire danger rating and high for the UV index once again. 19 should be the top today. For at the moment, 16.5 is your temp. Feels like 15.4. Humidity is 94% and the dew point's 15.5. So there you go. And don't forget the wind warning, strong wind warning for

0: and the evening I'd stay home with a cup of coffee, myself personally. When it comes to Batemans Bay coastal forecast, Ulla Dulla to Montague Island, the winds northerly 15 to 25 knots, reaching up to 30 knots offshore during the afternoon and evening, seas 1 to 1.5 metres, increasing to 1.5 to 2.5 metres around midday, the first swell northeasterly below 1 metre inshore, increasing to 1 to 1.5 metres offshore around midday, second swell southerly around 1 metre. Weather once again cloudy, 95% chance of showers and the chance of thunderstorms from the late morning. So there you go. That's what's going down that way when it comes to ankle wetters like me out there. The high tide, 1:28 p.m. this afternoon, 1.11 of a metre, or 1.11 of a metre. Low tide, 8:42 p.m. and it's 0.01 of a metre. So there you go. They reckon if you go just right on time, you can walk to New Zealand. Okay, no worries at all. 7 minutes past the hour of nine, a little road and rail coming up next.
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0: Now, when it comes to the trains out there, this is what's going down that way. From Saturday the 3rd, ooh, that's today, Monday the 5th of October. They say Monday the 5th of October, but actually it's the 6th of October because it goes till 2 a.m. on the 6th of October. Buses replace trains between Port Kembla and Wollongong. Trains run between Bomaderry, Kiama and Bondi Junction. Some do a change timetable. Buses towards Wollongong may leave the stations up to 15 minutes earlier than the normal train timetable. So there you go. You can give them a ring at Bombury train station, 4423 0141. That's 4423 0141, and they'll keep you up to date, yeah, because things change sometimes. So try that. No worries at all. Roads are looking pretty cool out there. Can't see anything bad happening. A little slip-slop wet out there, so watch yourself when it comes to the roads. Make sure you keep back a little bit further than you usually do. Doesn't hurt. You might get there one split second later, but that won't matter. And it's 9 minutes past the hour of nine. Thanks to the Cave for kicking our day off just the right way. Thanks for Tommy for rotting us out like he always does. What a great show it is, the Big K, on Saturday morning here on Triple UFM. You got Boots and all my good friends, 92.3 north and 99.7 south. 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

And it's 23 minutes past the hour of 9 here at Triple UFM, and that's Genesis coming at you, Invisible Touch, Everywhere, Fleetwood Mac, not a bad track at all, and the Eagles of the Joe Walsh in the City song, not bad at all. He wrote that one for the Warriors, and not a bad entertainer himself, Joe Walsh, I tell you. Hung around with a whole lot of people in his day. Hang in there, gang. What are we up to next? Let's see. Oh, REO Speedwagon, the rock band formed in 1967. The band grew in popularity during the 1970s and peaked in the early 1980s. Here, the High Fidelity is the group's most commercially successful album, selling over 10 million copies and charting 4 top 40 hits in the US over the course of its career. The band has sold more than 40 million records and has charted 13 top 40 hits. REO Speedwagon's popularity has declined over the years, but the band still tours regularly. Well, not anymore, okay? Let's get that straight. The classic rock band officially stopped touring and retired the REO Speedwagon band name effectively in January the 1st, 2025. The decision followed internal tensions and irreconcilable differences between singer Kevin Cronin and bassist Bruce Hall regarding Hall's return to the stage after back surgery. So there you go. They have a lot of fights, people like this. Big egos floating around everywhere when it come to it. Irreconcilable differences, stuff like that. Tell you it's terrible. But guess what we're going to do? We're going to have them for our Triple U Triple Play of the day.

Oh, there you go. Take It On The Run, a little Keep On Loving You. And that one there, Can't Fight This Feeling Anymore. Hario Speedwagon, our Triple U triple play of the day. 37 minutes past the hour of 9 here on Triple U FM. 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

There you go, Lynyrd Skynyrd coming at your sweet home, Alabama. Salisbury Hills was Peter Gabriel, and of course, Kay San. What a classic, eh? Way to go. A little cold chisel here on WFM, the best radio station on the South Coast, all through the Illawarra. Triple U, we're the way to go. 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

0: ever heard someone say, "Taste this, it won't kill you"? 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
2: Good morning, I'm David Cameron. The Brisbane 2032 Olympic and Paralympic Games emblem has reportedly been accidentally published on the Games' official YouTube channel. A video explainer was accessible last night ahead of the official final unveiling on Monday. It's since been removed, but screenshots have appeared online. Games officials will hold a media conference on the Gold Coast this morning. The emblem being circulated uses a cockatoo for inspiration. The video's description likened the cockatoo's crest to a living torch, reminiscent of the iconic Olympic and Paralympic flame. The New South Wales government says it's investigating a breach of a National Parks and Wildlife Service website by rogue AI agents. OpenAI has confirmed bushfire data that wasn't publicly available was accessed in June, but says no personal information was compromised. Matthew Graham is Regional Chief Security Officer for tech company Okta. Speaking to News 24, he says the AI model was being trained by conducting public health research.
3: It wasn't, you know, a traditional hack per se. It was just basically an AI agent that was tasked to do something and simply wouldn't give up. It was going through its processes. It was trying to figure things out. It was trying to get the answers that it was, you know, simply tasked to do, which is what OpenAI said, is that it was, you know, trying to find some public health information.
2: The French President Emmanuel Macron confirms 100 million barrels.